Fighters, Monkey Wrench on 106.5 K Whale. It took me a long time to come around to liking that song, but whenever I did, I was in high school and I prided myself on the fact that I knew every single word to it. I was ready just in case somebody came up and asked me, hey, sing every word to Monkey Wrench by Foo Fighters. Who would ever do that? I don't know, but I am still ready at this day just in case it ever does happen. Ella Outlaw here with you until 7 for another Elevated Afternoon Show. Congratulations to our Go Anywhere Getaway winner, Kevin Ellis. He caught the keywords and will be jetting away to Montana with his wife to visit family. A good use of the Go Anywhere Getaway Pass. But don't be discouraged if you did not win. We still have another opportunity for you to win another contest that involves cash. It's coming up here soon. But right now, it's Nickelback, Rattle the Cage on 106.5 K Whale.

Omens. They're Dying to Love on Alaska's Rock 106.5 K-Whale. Ella Outlaw here with you. One of my favorite things to share on the Elevated Afternoon Show is a good list. And the New York Times just posted a list that is a bit controversial across all social media platforms at the moment. It's their list of the 100 best TV shows of the 21st century. To be eligible on the list, the show must have premiered in January of 2000 or later. Here are the top 10. Number one, Breaking Bad. I feel like that's always at the top of the list for the show in the 21st century. Number two, The Wire. Three, Mad Men. Four, Succession. Five, Fleabag. Six, Game of Thrones. That should at least be at number two or three. Number seven, Veep. Eight, 30 Rock. Nine, Curb Your Enthusiasm. 10, Atlanta. I don't even know half these shows on this list, but I take any list from the New York Times with a grain of salt. I do not agree with this one, but that's the tricky thing about ranking entertainment. Everybody has their own strong opinion, so you can't really rank it properly. By the way, the new three episodes of American Horror Story, that show I was raving about on Thursday last week, they were extremely disappointing. How it got 100% on Rotten Tomatoes is beside me. I pray that the next 10 episodes are at least balls to the wall, because I need some more AHS and some better AHS in my life. Also, I started Chad Powers on Saturday with Bob and his wife when I was out at their house for the weekend, and we're on the fence about that one too. I'm always open to your song requests here on the Elevated Afternoon Show, but I'm also open to any show suggestions. Help a girl out at 907-349-9691. Coming up on 106.5 K-Whale, Fuel and Beck.

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1: Alaska's Rock with Beck, Loser. I'm not a loser, but I feel like I am a fat fingerer because I just fat fingered my last break and messed up the song. But it's okay. We're just going to keep on going on with the great music I have for you here on 106.5 K-Whale. If you want to tune into us, even whenever you're not in Anchorage, you're able to at KWHL.com. 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Like this new one from Ninth Key, Happy Feels Like.

0: 106.5 K-Whale with Evanescence. Are you thinking about cracking a cold one open after you get home from work today? If you're debating about it, take this as your sign to actually go in your fridge and grab one, because it's National Drink Beer Day. How ironic that it falls on a Monday. I think that's impeccable timing for a national day like Drink Beer Day. I unfortunately cannot participate in Drink Beer Day as much as I wish I could. I can't consume anything that makes beer good, like wheat, rye, or barley, or else I'll get really sick. I could have gluten-free beer, but is that good? No, it's actually rancid. I would not recommend gluten-free beer to anybody with a pair of taste buds. I also think it is wild that there is no such thing as happy hour or any beer specials for National Drink Beer Day around here in Anchorage, but it's because it's illegal is what I've learned, and that's because there's a drinking problem maybe here in Anchorage. That's also what I've heard from other people who live here. That is not just my opinion. That is just what I've been told. Who really knows, though? But I do know there is a bunch of breweries around here in town. So if you're wanting to go get outside and drink a beer, I would probably suggest King Street or Alaskan Brewing Company. Those are my two favorite. I wish I could go out and have a beer right now. I might do that with some cider after I'm done with the Elevated Afternoon Show until 7 in honor of National Drink Beer Day. Coming up on the Elevated Afternoon Show, it's a Pit Stop Song Block set on 106.5 K-Whale.
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7: That recent accident at Lake Otis and Dowling has things eastbound very slow now. That's from Petersburg Street right up to Lake Otis. Time Saver Traffic.
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Man of War, Black Wind, Fire and Steel on 106.5 KOL, carrying on the Pit Stop song block set here on the Elevated Afternoon Show. This is something I just brought back, and it's a bit of a challenge for me because I am not used to listening to this kind of rock. I have my own sanctioned bubble of rock I usually listen to, but I'm trying to pop that bubble and expand my horizons. So if you ever have a song you want to hear on Pit Stop, let me know what it is at 907-349-9691. These are some of the heaviest songs we have in K-Whale's catalog, like this one from Hoax, Killswitch on Alaska's Rock.

0: Pit Stop Songblock said here on this beautiful Monday afternoon with Godless. 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Coming up on the Elevated Afternoon Show, Autumn Kings and Soundgarden.
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2: Northbound C Street is stop and go between Dowling Road and International Airport. Still a bit of sluggishness on Dowling Road as you approach Lake Otis. And your Fifth Avenue adventure begins at Concrete Street to get to the Glen Highway. That's Time Saver Traffic.
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One of my top three favorite songs off of Soundgarden's album, Bad Motorfinger. It's outshined on Alaska's rock. Ella Outlaw here with you for the Elevated Afternoon Show. If you're tuned in right now and you're not in Anchorage, that is because of our friends at Excellence in Health Chiropractic. Not only are they good with getting your back feeling real nice, they can also get your ears feeling happy because you're able to listen to us no matter where you go and tune in anytime because of them at KWHL.com. We make a great passenger, princess. Do not abandon Alaska's best rock if you're heading out of Anchorage. We would love to come along with you. Coming up on the Elevated Afternoon Show, I'm going to chat with you about my new buddy I have here in the studio today. Here comes a new one from Five Finger Death Punch, though. Nails on the Coffin. It's K-Whale. Damn.

0: Disturbed. I will not break on 106.5 KWL. I almost broke the seal to my own pants this morning whenever I walked into the studio. I sat down and looked over the monitor and almost crapped my pants whenever I saw this skeleton sitting across from me with headphones on. But don't worry, there was no browns that got onto the ground, and it still smells fine in here. Well, for the most part, it smells like Bob and Brock in here, but they don't smell too bad. I'm not even going to complain about that. I got the lore about this so-called skeleton partner I have right now in the studio. I wanted to put him on air, but he doesn't really talk too much. Maybe tomorrow he'll have something to say. But Belinda, our traffic lady, brings out the skeleton every year and starts putting him all around the building just to surprise people every day. It's kind of like an elf on the shelf, but instead it's a skeleton in the studio. I have to come up with some rhyme for that. Ella Outlaw here with you until 7. You're tuned in for the Elevated Afternoon Show. Coming up here, it's Hailstorm and Seether.
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7: 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So it's no surprise that he got hundreds of thousands of dollars from big factory trawlers, the same Seattle executives destroying Alaska fisheries. Now we know that Sullivan was even invested in a foreign farmed salmon company, the biggest competitor to Alaska wild salmon in the world. When he sold the stock off, Sullivan made thousands of dollars for himself. 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Dan Sullivan keeps working for himself, and it costs Alaska way too much.
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106.5 KOL with Bush on Alaska's Rock. I'm still sitting here with my newly founded friend, Mr. Skeleton, across from me in the studio, and I'm thinking to myself, I need to find a name for this skeleton man. He has been around way longer than I have here in this building, but how in the world does he not have a name yet? I think I might post a poll on 106.5 KWHL on Facebook and on Instagram for you to choose what this skeleton's name will be, because he's not going anywhere until at least Halloween is over. I cannot wait to see where he's placed tomorrow. I will let you know where his location will be at. Hopefully it's still here in the KOL studio, because it's kind of nice having some company, really, because he doesn't speak. Ella Outlaw here with you and A Perfect Circle with their new song Starless on 106.5.

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0: Cage the Elephant with their new song, Beaches in Tennessee. You're tuned in to the Elevated Afternoon Show right now until 7 on 106.5 K-Whale. And I'm so happy you're tuned in now because it's my favorite time during my shift where I get to tell you what happened on this day in rock music history and where you and I can learn something new about this genre and do it together. Let's start off in 1988 today. Ozzy Osbourne released No Rest for the Wicked. Ozzy Osbourne's album, No Rest for the Wicked, featured the debut of young Zakk Wylde on the guitar. Oh, how we treasure Zakk. In 1999, Creed released Human Clay. The album included the classic song Higher and eventually produced the band's only Billboard Hot 100 number one with Arms Wide Open. In 2010, Soundgarden returned with Telephantasm. Soundgarden released the career-spanning compilation album on this day, and it was certified platinum the same day. Am I surprised? No, it's Chris Cornell, and it's Soundgarden. Hello. It was helped by its inclusion with Guitar Heroes, Warriors of Rock. I never got to play Guitar Hero. It's such a shame because my sister never let me have a turn. Can you tell I'm still a little salty about that? Ella Outlaw here with you until 7 for the Elevated Afternoon Show. That's what happened in rock music history. Coming up to you on 106.5 K-Whale, it's Dez Rocks and Motley Crue.
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10: Gun control, higher taxes, socialism. That's Alexandria Ocasio-Cortez and Bernie Sanders. And Bill Hill helped put his money behind both of them. Hill calls himself independent, but the records speak for themselves. 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Alaska shouldn't. Nick Begich has a different record. Nick Begich is cutting taxes for

Des Rocks, When the Love Is Gone on Alaska's Rock. I will never have my love fade for you here on 106.5 KWL. Even if you leave to go out of town, you know that you're still able to tune into us if you do leave, right? If you head to kwhl.com, you're able to find that streaming link available for you 24/7, all brought to you by our friends at Frontier Charter School. You don't ever have to miss out on the great rock we play here, and I want you to take us with you. How cool would it be to listen to Alaska's Rock down in the lower 48 or anywhere else in Alaska where you can't reach us? Before I moved here, I tuned into KWL all the time on the website just to hear what it was like before I came onto the station, and it did not disappoint. Oh, the wonders of technology. Ella Outlaw here with you, and Linkin Park with Lying from You on 106.5 KWL.

0: 106.5 K-Whale with Power Man 5000 when worlds collide. For the past couple of times I've played that song for you here on the Elevated Afternoon Show, I've had this nagging urge to pronounce it like Tow Mater out of Cars. I think because it has 5000 in it. Power Man 5000 when worlds collide. It just makes sense in my head, or maybe I'm just losing my mind. Either one of those things. Ella Outlaw here with you, about to head out of the studio for the evening. But before I do, I want to say congratulations one more time to our Go Anywhere Getaway winner, Kevin Ellis. He will be jetting away to Montana with his wife to visit family. What a sweet way to use that win for the Go Anywhere Getaway. Also, we do have our winner for the Metallica San Antonio Flyaway contest we held during the same time as the Go Anywhere Getaway, and that is Kristen McMahon. She is our winner. She's going to fly away to San Antonio to see Metallica live, courtesy of Lotto Alaska and your station for Alaska's Rock 106.5 K-Whale. I am headed out of the studio now for the evening. I will be back again tomorrow, though, from 3 until 7 for another Elevated Afternoon Show. Until then, have a great rest of your evening, and please take it easy.
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0: 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It's enough for me. 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

0: 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It's enough for me. The silence that we speak. 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
2: Ted Stevens believed in Alaska. 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
1: 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Keep on rolling, baby. 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
1: Still using the...
2: Ted Stevens believed in Alaska. He fought for Alaska, and he never stopped fighting for America. 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

0: Good morning, everyone. How are you? It is 6:03 and a half. It's a 2 for Tuesday. We'll have some double shots for you on this 29th of September. Are you kidding me? This month flew by.
1: Yeah. Only 30 days, you know?
0: 30 days, half September, April, June, and November.
1: That's right.
0: All the rest have 31, except for February. Mm-hmm. It's kind of weird how we do that, right? But you know what's crazy? How brilliant the minds were that figured out time and the earth and the rotation and the whole thing. And that's God dang. You know, if things were left to me, we'd just be guessing. Just like, seems like it's getting colder for some reason. Seems like that big thing in the sky isn't as warm as it usually is, and it's going down the mountain over there. And you guys work it out.
1: Yeah,
0: I never would have even bothered with that. It never would have crossed my mind to think about just some of the things that these incredible minds had to like. There's a need. We got to fill this need somehow, and this is how we're going to do it. And they worked it all out. Because we ended up pretty smart with what we got as far as keeping track of time, because we constructed it. Time isn't real. We made it up in order to measure things, in order to be at a place at a certain time. That's our invention. Mm-hmm. There's no such thing as time. There's no such thing as a second or an hour. We invented it all because somebody was like, Grog and I want to meet. Oof and Google, but we want to, you know, go hunt some whatever wildebeest or something, but we want to meet him when the sun is at, you know, at the cloud and over there by the tree. And then they're like, well, let's figure something out. And they're like, let's do this. And they worked it all out. Mm-hmm. And here we are still using these brilliant minds. I mean, it's just, it's incredible.
1: Miraculous.
0: It is. And I'm so glad there's people like that, because like I said, if it was me, I'll meet you when I meet you. You know, back in the day, the Native Americans, you know how they got up so early to fight? They were always ready to go at the crack of dawn. They didn't have alarm clocks. None of that's that. They drink a bunch of water. And the first guy that got up to pee, it was his job to go wake everybody up. Let's go.
1: What about the guy that pees all night?
0: Well,
1: nobody's getting any sleep.
0: Well, they should have gone with someone else other than a prostate pit Paul, I guess. Yeah. I don't know. That's how they woke up. Huh. They drink water.
1: It wasn't
0: water.
1: The sunrise, huh?
0: No. They'd get up long before the sunrise. That's how they were able to ambush. Some of them win a lot of these battles, right? Mm. And then they didn't give that secret out. Somebody probably had to go get some intel. They pee.
1: They get up early.
0: How do they know to get up early? Well, they pee. That's it. That was how they would do it.
1: I never heard that.
0: Pretty amazing.
1: Where'd you hear that?
0: I read it somewhere. Mm, yeah. We're a smart guy. Look it up. You know, but I sense you're not buying it. You think I'm just going to make that up? I'm not going to make that up. It's a real thing.
1: No, I'm not saying you
0: got
1: it. Didn't
0: look,
1: read
0: you got ChatGPT right there in your hot little hand. Go ahead and ask it. Say, hey, did Native Americans used to drink water before they went to bed, before battle, to wake up early to pee? And ChatGPT will be like, Bob Lester has been known to say that theory on his radio station, and it is 100% true.
1: All right. Good enough for me.
0: Did you watch that Monday Night Football game, the Bears?
1: Yeah,
0: I saw some of it. How much money was lost on that game? There's no way anyone's picking the Bears to beat Philadelphia. And the Bears' defense was stifling. Mm. Good Lord.
1: Yeah, Jalen didn't have a great game.
0: No, God dang. Case Keenan? Who the hell is Case Keenan? Comes out of nowhere. Thanks to the Lord. Thanks to the Lord before the game. Before the game. My kids have never seen me play. He's been gone for like 3 years. Hasn't played a down of football.
1: Yeah.
0: It's like kids have never got. It's pretty cool. My wife's here. My kids are here. The Lord is in my soul. It's like, God dang, bro. This guy's got the Lord on his soul. Which makes me wonder. Because, you know, there's believers on the Eagles team as well. They're praying to the same God this guy's praying to. God was like, suck it.
1: Living right.
0: I'm going with Case on this one. Yeah, he had a great game. A couple touchdowns. His kids got to watch their dad play football. They'd never seen that before. It's like, wow, that's kind of neat.
1: Very cool.
0: Yeah. Chicago. If you're a Chicago fan, you're having a good year in sports. I think the White Sox and the Cubs are both in the playoffs.
1: The Blackhawks will suck.
0: Will they?
1: Yes.
0: Well, there you go. So you can hang your hat on the other teams. But anyway, it's pretty nice to be a Chicago fan right now, other than that. Yeah. Okay. So I have heard all kinds of different folks talking about this, and I'm sorry, you guys, but we got to talk about a little politics here. I'm going to try and just stay level-headed. I'm not going to get angry. Although I will say this to all the conservatives out there. Why won't you vote? Why won't you vote? I don't understand. There's been story after story after story from both sides, Democrats, Republicans, all these political wizards, you know, kind of the guys that would invent time back in the day. Mm-hmm. Super smart. They're like, if these political parties would just figure it out, like if you want Democrats to always win, all you got to do is get 65% of your base to vote. That's it. 65%. I know it sounds daunting. It ain't. It's less than 7 out of 10 of registered voters. If the Republicans could get 65% of their base to vote, they would never lose another election. Not a local municipal election. They'd get the dog catcher. They'd get the assembly. They'd get the mayor. They'd get the governor. They'd get the Congress. They'd get the Senate. They'd get the president. They'd never lose another election if they could just get 65% of their base to vote. That's it. Never lose another election. Same with the other side. But they won't.
2: Too expensive to drive to the polls.
0: I don't know what it is, man. What is going on? It just boggles my mind. You've been given the key. Here, this is how you're going to win. Yeah, I don't want to do that. But we're guaranteeing you. I don't want to do that. I don't believe in the elections. I think they're rigged. Okay. I really think there needs to be a study. I need a grant. I need a government funded. I need to figure out what it is that makes somebody on whatever side you're on. Like, I'd like to talk to 100 conservatives, like ultra conservatives that don't vote, and figure out why. Why don't you vote? Is it because it's attached to government and you're such an anti-government? Because, you know, I think conservative is less government. You know,
2: yeah.
0: The conservative, I believe your ideology is less government, less intrusion, less stay out of my business. Let me do my thing. If I'm not hurting anybody. Leave me alone. Right. Is that you're admitting that you're part of the wheel? If you go vote, you're so anti-government that you won't be a part of it to even vote for people that are in the government, even though the people that you could elect to be in the government think like you do, or do you not believe them? Is it, you know, the old Indian proverb is the right wing and the left wing are part of the same bird. I do buy into that. I've become so disgusted with politics. I used to never be that grossed out by it. I just thought it was just, you know, a blood sport. It's gross. Politics is gross. It's just gross, especially when you're bombarded by all these ads that are so negative and so toxic and so anti that guy. Mm-hmm. Very, very few. Here's what I want to do. Here's what I want. Here's the plan I have. Here's how I'm going to put more money in your pocket. Here's how I'm going to bring down the price of goods. Here's how I'm going to make schools better. Here's how I'm going to make our children happier. Nah.
2: You only really hear that stuff in debate. You don't see it in the commercials. You don't see it in the mailers.
0: Right.
2: Debate.
0: And the debates usually, they end up breaking down into this, yeah, well, you said in 1983. Well,
2: there's some of those,
0: yeah. You know, and it's just, and you don't have to believe. You don't know what to believe. And I don't understand how it is you're able to run ads that basically say untruths, lies, things that never happened. Mm-hmm. But by the time you catch up to it, they'll just pull the ad, and they'll get sued, and they'll have to pay a fine or whatever. And it's like, that's the price of doing business. We regret the error, right?
2: Yeah, that's their favorite.
0: Yeah, we regret the... Anyway, this is straight from Channel 2 News. As Republicans in Alaska's race for governor make clear to their constituents, rank choice voting is the path to victory, the state's former attorney general said the system, which is on the ballot, will actually be their demise. Former Attorney General Craig Richards said Alaska's ranked choice voting general election system, which he opposed in the debate, sets the sole Democrat in the race for governor with more than a good shot at victory. Well, that's why Begich dropped out. As much as they loved ranked choice voting, they're smart enough to know it's a horrible system. That's why he dropped. Mm-hmm. He wasn't that far behind JKT. But he was second, and I bet you they had a deal. I bet you they had a handshake agreement. If you're ahead of me, I'll drop out. If Tom Begich was ahead of JKT, I bet you JKT would have dropped out of the race because they know that ranked choice voting sucks. Quote, I don't think you need a crystal ball to see who's going to win this election, he said on the debate stage. I'm not picking on JKT. He's running a great race. But I think we all know he's going to win. That's not because he's a better candidate. It's not because Democrats are more popular than Republicans. And it's not because he's got more votes, so he can more votes in a fairly hot election. It'll be because in this cycle, the Democrats play the game better than the Republicans. Jeez, how long have we been saying that?
2: Oh, wow.
0: In mentioning the game, a large part of his introductory remarks on Monday, he says, Alaska's current election system under ranked choice voting and nonpartisan primaries sets up situations where candidates can essentially play with the whims of voters. Directly mentioning Tom Begich, the only other Democrat in the race for governor and second highest vote recipient, just under Jonathan Kreese Tompkins, another Democrat. We'll see, Begich dropped out of the race, saying it gave Democrats the best chance at winning governor. Quote, rather than competing over visions that share so much in common, we are choosing to put our strength behind a shared vision for Alaska, Begich said in a statement announcing his withdrawal. I mean, he did it the next day, I believe.
2: Yeah.
0: What matters most is making sure Alaska gets a governor who will move us forward. We believe the best way to do that is now to bring the people the energy, the momentum that we have created and put our strength behind one candidate. Scott Kendall, who helped craft Alaska's election system and represented the No on Two campaign, said there's gamesmanship in every election system. He said the idea was to give voters the choice to vote for whoever they want in every election and give them information on real time about who's trying to influence their vote, Kendall said. Prefacing that, he didn't agree with what Begich did and that the election would have presented a more balanced slate with him in it. Begich's withdrawal put Kreese Tompkins against three Republicans largely split on how to approach the issue of ranked choice voting. Former Anchorage Mayor Dave Bronson and former Attorney General Treg Taylor encouraged Republicans to rank the ballot in a campaign titled Rank 1-2-3, not JKT. Bernadette Wilson, the top vote-getting Republican, she told Alaska's news source last week she encourages ranked choice voting, giving her GOP opponents don't resign from the race. Followed weeks of her saying the party should be united under one ticket and ranking the ballot was a flawed argument. Quote, the best chance Republicans have to win this race is for both to suspend their campaigns and unite behind us, according to a statement on Friday from Bernadette. She wrote, in the absence of that happening, I am glad they are encouraging their supporters to rank all three candidates. If there continues to be three active Republicans in this race, ranking is clearly the right choice. We also strongly encourage conservatives to do so. JKT told Alaska's news source in a statement that we encourage Republicans to rank our campaign. Any Alaskan from any party who wants a governor who will put politics aside to get Alaska back on track should vote for me and Zach Johnson. The candidates in the race for governor sit in the midst of what the Cook Political Report calls it's a toss-up. So there you go. And of course, ballot measure two is also a big one on whether or not we keep ranked choice voting.
2: Well, the problem is clear because you got one person saying, do not do it.
0: Right.
2: Other candidates saying, do all three of us.
0: Right.
2: And then the other guy saying, you're going to lose because of it.
0: Correct.
2: That's the problem with it.
0: Yeah. It's very confusing. You know, I remember in high school, someone was running for whatever that was. You voted for them or you didn't.
2: Exactly. And
0: if they got the most votes, they won.
2: Exactly.
0: I don't know why that's so difficult. But I'll tell you, it's interesting because I would say that progressives, liberals, seem to be more in favor of ranked choice voting than conservatives. The Democrats like the ranked choice voting unless and I'll tell you why. Because the Democrats are smart enough to bail out because they know that it's going to get their asses kicked if they don't. They know how to use it. Republicans, you haven't figured it out yet. And you better figure it out. Or, hey, you're going to get what you get. But I will say this once again. If 65% of conservatives actually voted, you'd smoke every single election. You would smoke every single election. All right. I hope that's the last of the politics we have to talk about today.
2: Okay.
0: Can I play a double shot of Motley Crue?
2: Yes, sir.
0: God bless America. It's a two for Tuesday here on the program. Oh, my God. We've been doing this since 1983, and we're getting pretty good at it. Two from the Crue. This is K-Whale.

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14: On an average morning while heading into work, John was rear-ended at the light, spilling coffee on his shirt. He was in shock and mostly felt okay, but John didn't realize that his symptoms would be delayed. Neck pain, headaches, some shoulder pain too, a lot of discomfort. John didn't know what to do. Wait, he remembered, an ad on his radio for Excellence in Health Chiropractic, winning Best in Alaska 7 years in a row. So without hesitation, John picked up that phone and dialed 562-NECK and was greeted with, "Hello." And after just a few sessions, his pain had gone away thanks to Excellence in Health Chiropractic, he could go about his normal day.
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8: 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Remember, you can't win if you don't play. Your SZA report on this Tuesday, September 29th, as we cut through the clutter with your SCSR, your South Central Sports Report. Let's start under the Friday Night Lights. Big weekend in South Central High School football. West Anchorage blanked East 39-0. South Anchorage shut out Service 24-0. How about this one? Colony just got past Bartlett 21-19. And Diamond survived Juno Douglas in a thriller 28-27 out in the Valley. Wasilla fell to undefeated Lathrop 41-14. Palmer lost to Soldotna 47-14. And Reddington picked up a 24-19 win over Kenai Central. Now on the volleyball. And the West Spike-tacular belonged to Diamond. The Lynx captured the tournament championship with Colony finishing second. Chugiak and South Anchorage sharing third. Wasilla and Palmer both reached the final eight. Tonight, South Anchorage heads to Chugiak for a 7:30 showdown. In girls flag football, South Anchorage shut out Service 14-0. And Wasilla edged East 1-0? You can get 1 point in flag football? Okay. Now on to UAA. Seawolf Volleyball won an absolute five-set war against Western Washington 3-2 before nationally ranked Simon Fraser handed UAA a 3-1 loss on Saturday night. The Seawolves are back Thursday night in Fairbanks taking on the Nanooks. In UAA hockey, they came out swinging. The Seawolves absolutely hammered Grand Canyon University 7-1 on Saturday. How about the Wolverines? They split their latest showcase action, beating Amarillo 5-3, then falling to Bismarck 5-1. Next up, they're on the road against the Janesville Jets, playing them this Friday and Saturday before their first home games, October 9th, against the Minnesota Wilderness. That's your South Central Sports Report, your SZA report. We find the scores, slice through the noise, and give you the sharpest 2 minutes in Alaska. That's the SZA report only on the Bob Rock Show on KWEL.
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0: F that up. That's not really a score. Don't read that on the air.
1: Oh, God bless.
0: Like, thanks. So I don't know. I don't know where they got one
2: accuracy.
0: Nothing. So,
2: we are all about it.
0: You know what? I got it.
1: Come to find out, you really got to double check old chat.
0: Well, every single time I've ever questioned the chat, Jim, I'm like, hey, that doesn't sound right. Oh, you know what?
1: That's what I mean.
0: You're right. That is not right at all.
1: Don't do anything important with it.
0: No, yeah. John Adams was not the first president of the United States of America. I'm glad you called me on that.
1: Yeah.
0: You ever like put in an idea like to make a money? Like I had this great idea to make a money, and it's like, oh, that's brilliant. And I said, hey, could you check and just see if anyone's doing it? Yeah, there's currently 537 companies in America doing exactly what you want to do. I was like, all right,
1: yeah,
0: maybe you start out with that.
1: Yeah, start with
0: maybe
1: that.
0: Maybe you should give that a little shot there. All right, how you doing, buddy?
2: I'm fine.
0: Yeah,
2: but I'm willing to bet that that's not Ella. For years, who has been the perpetrator of sticking skeletons everywhere?
0: Is it Belinda?
2: It's got to be Belinda.
0: Okay,
2: yeah.
0: It could be. It could. Well,
1: really?
0: No,
1: I didn't know.
0: All right, I bet you a dollar.
2: Okay.
0: That Belinda put that skeleton somewhere else.
2: Okay.
0: No. And Ella went and grabbed it and decided to put it over there.
2: That's plausible.
0: That's my guess.
2: Okay.
0: All right. So, all right. Happy. By the way, hey, somebody asked on a, let's see here, if summer is over. This summer was terrible. A new poll asked people, when do you think the earliest acceptable time to display Halloween decorations outside of homes is?
2: Because, you know, I'm doing it now.
0: Right, is it already started at your place there?
2: Yep.
0: 42% said between October 1st and the 15th.
1: Yeah.
0: First couple of weeks of October. 18% said between October 16th and the 30th. 16% said between Labor Day and September 30th. So your time is passing. 3% said just on Halloween. That's stupid. If you hate Halloween, why are you not going to decorate on Halloween? My God. Another 3% said before Labor Day, which is also kind of crazy. And the rest said never. Never. Don't ever put anything up to celebrate Halloween.
2: Thanks, Karen.
0: Millennials are the generation most likely to want the decorations up early. Here's my take. I don't care. Do it whenever you want.
1: I'm doing it Thursday.
0: You leave your Christmas. You know, a lot of people, they leave their tree up. They take all the, they'll take down the Christmas stuff. Then they'll put up Easter or St. Patrick's Day. And it's just a little traditional tree. You can do whatever you want to with it.
1: I grew up in a home. My mom had decorations for everything. Thanksgiving.
0: Sure.
1: Easter.
0: Yeah.
1: It was cool.
0: Yeah.
1: Yeah.
0: Kind of fun.
1: I was at Lowe's yesterday. There is plenty of Halloween stuff.
0: Holy crap.
1: But it is ready for Christmas.
0: But they got the giant skeleton. Mm-hmm. Have you seen that thing?
1: Playing the keytar?
0: Yeah, dude. They got some of them, if you press a button, it'll jump out and scare the crap out of people.
1: Oh, yeah, those are good.
0: Yeah.
1: They're not cheap.
0: No, it's very spendy. You can spend a little. You can spend a lot on Halloween. Do your thing. Do you.
1: If you need Christmas stuff, they're ready.
0: All right, listen, we're going to save this really awful story because we're just having way too much fun. I don't want to be that guy.
1: Okay.
0: So it's going to get really depressing here in a second. Hang on.
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6: Presently, no incidents or accidents. A bit of a slow go getting on the Jay Bear at both the D Street and Boniface gates. Time saver traffic.
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9: Yeah, yeah. Good morning, everybody. You know what? I'm going to sit down. Maybe we should do the story, just get it out of the way, because it's disturbing.
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9: All right. From Channel 2 News, an Anchorage woman appeared in court last week facing felony evidence tampering and corpse misconduct charges after allegedly helping dump a woman's body at a city trailhead following a fatal drug overdose. This happened late last year. Melody Peggy Ramos Sneddon, she's 44. She's now been charged with one count of tampering with physical evidence and one count of misconduct involving a corpse in connection with the December 2025 death of 28-year-old Caitlin Kaganik. Alaska's news source has reached out to APD to ask if there's currently any potential suspects, if a search warrant has been issued, and if any vehicles have been seized and are waiting for a response. According to court documents filed in Anchorage District Court, Kaganik died from a suspected fentanyl overdose during the early morning hours of December 2nd at an apartment on Glacier Street. Witnesses told police the department's resident, Tyrone Christopher McCray, routinely provided narcotics to women in exchange for sex and had supplied the drugs to Kaganik, consumed before collapsing. Investigators say after attempts to revive Kaganik failed, Ramos Sneddon McCrae's longtime girlfriend, assisted in concealing her death, according to the police. They then allege Ramos Sneddon backed a Cadillac Escalade up to the apartment so McCrae could load Kaganek's body, which was wrapped in a blanket, into the back. The two of them then drove approximately 5 miles to the Basher Trailhead, where McCrae dumped Kaganek's remains down an embankment before Ramos Sneddon drove the vehicle away, according to court documents. A municipal park ranger discovered her body on December 19th, 3 weeks after her family reported her missing. An autopsy found no signs of physical trauma or sexual assault. Days after the overdose, McCrae and Ramos Sneddon fled Alaska on a late-night flight to Nevada, where they abandoned the SUV at the Anchorage International Airport. While under active investigation for her death, McCrae died from a self-inflicted gunshot wound on September 2nd. Following his death, detectives re-interviewed Ramos Sneddon, the girlfriend, who admitted knowing a body was wrapped in a blanket and confessing to driving the vehicle back from the trailhead after she was discarded.
5: What do you get for that?
9: I have no idea. I mean, it's a girl, so she'll 2 years, maybe. Women systematically get a fifth of the sentence that a guy would get. No one ever talks about that equality or that inequality. Where's the equal rights people? I'm telling you right now, I did a whole thing on college about that, about the inequality and in sentencing for women and men. Same crimes, same, everything's the same. Women get at least, I think it was a fifth of the time that a man will get.
5: I'm not saying this never happens, but I do know a bit about serial killers and their background, and a lot of them were abused, you know, sexually and
9: sure,
5: all kinds of things.
9: Yeah, something ain't right.
5: But you don't really see that as a defense when they're convicted.
9: Right.
5: I see that lady that's about to be put to death for the first time in like 200 years.
9: And, yeah, yeah. Is that Texas?
5: I think Tennessee.
9: Yeah. Absolutely. And the governor said, I ain't stepping in.
5: But her defense is all about her physical and sexual abuse as a child.
9: Right. Well, hey, look, bad things happen, and it sucks. But there's a lot of people that they're able to break away, and they don't do horrible, despicable things.
5: That's what I'm saying. That's the difference between a man and a woman.
9: Correct. You're trial. Right. Oh, absolutely. Absolutely. A guy says he was abused. I'm like, I don't know. Flip the switch.
5: Got over
9: he's out. Right?
5: Kill everybody.
9: Oh, yeah. Well, we could talk about that all day, but we won't. All right. Your chance to win some free Subways. We're going to lighten it up. Coming up next, it's Alaska's Morning Show.
5: Live from the AIH studios.
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0: We jinxed it.
1: We did.
0: It's our fault. Yeah, our phones are down. Thank you to Hashtag, by the way, who has sent me a Facebook notification to let me know that.
1: Cool.
0: It never even occurred. We were having such a fine time.
1: Smoking Joe's on it. Guaranteed in the next couple minutes it'll be fixed.
0: We'll have our phones back. Appreciate you. The weather is going to turn. And by the way, can I just say a public service announcement, kids. If you have yet to winterize your trailer or your boat or your cabin, and you've got property up north in the Matsu Valley, it's going to get into the upper 20s over the next couple of days in some parts of the Matsu.
2: You can get your studs on Thursday.
0: Okay, October 1. Mm-hmm. So you can stud it up. I'm going to predict we're going to have a very snowy Halloween. Ooh. I think we're going to get dumped on prior to the 31st, is my guess.
2: Okay. Well, I did read that it's a El Nino.
0: El Nino or so, La Nina?
2: El.
0: El Nina.
2: Yeah, not El. El, yes.
0: Yeah.
2: El Nino, which means
0: male.
2: It'll be wet
0: mm-hmm.
2: and warm.
0: Oh, I don't like wet.
2: My least favorite.
0: Yeah, no.
2: I mean, it was cold as hell last year, but I don't mind it.
0: Well, it's clear. I like exactly. clear. Clear and cold is
2: the best.
0: Yeah, it's pretty.
2: The best.
0: The trees get that cool hoar frost yeah. on it or whatever.
2: Hoar frost.
0: Yeah, I love the hoar frost.
2: Hoar frost all over.
0: Hey, phones are working.
2: There we go.
0: All right, you can call us now. Thank you, Joe. Thank you. Hold on, I think it's him. Thank you. You did it. You're the man. Thank you.
3: All right.
0: Appreciate it. God bless you. All right. Phones are back.
2: Told you.
0: You may not call us at 907-349-9691. We've been talking about a lot of stuff, too. I know. Hashtag was like, oh, my God. They're talking about ranked choice voting. I want to talk about ranked choice voting.
2: You missed your chance, buddy.
0: Yeah, we're done. I don't want to talk about that. I mean, I don't care. You know what? Yes, of course, we can talk about whatever you guys are going to talk about. What do you want to? What is on your mind? Who are you voting for?
2: NHL starts this week.
0: Okay. Who's good? I have no idea.
2: Carolina.
0: Carolina's good?
2: Defending champs. They'll be difficult to beat.
0: Really? Yeah. How's Vegas?
2: Good.
0: How about the Stars?
2: Good.
0: How about Edmonton?
2: Good.
0: Okay. Right.
2: You know, Edmonton got Mike Babcock.
0: Everyone's happy about that.
2: No.
0: Yeah.
2: But I believe McDavid was the one that made it happen.
0: Well, you know what's funny about the NHL? It's the same coaches. You lose a gig, you're going to get picked up somewhere else.
2: It used to be, but you don't see as many of the as
0: Where's
2: the
0: Torts?
2: Old guard.
0: Is Torts somewhere?
2: Torts went into Vegas for the playoffs, and then they released him. So he's I don't know if he's TV this year.
0: He'll get picked up. I like him.
2: Maybe. Torts is great.
0: He's awesome.
2: Yeah.
0: Hashtag, I know you're going crazy trying to call us this morning. You couldn't get through. What is your burning desire today, friend?
4: Well, you know, the fake news is trying to, you know, get on Trump for saying get off my airplane and everything because they're always trying to start trouble and everything. You know, they didn't complain when Joe Biden was not doing anything with them, right? He couldn't even give a speech, and they just sat there and took it.
0: Okay.
4: But when Trump, who talks to them all the time, doesn't want to talk because they twist his words and everything, now they go ballistic.
2: But Bob made a good point.
0: What was it?
2: You kick them out, and then it's news.
0: Right.
2: If you don't call on them,
0: right.
2: it ain't.
0: Correct. He didn't have to do that. All he had to do was, I'm just not going to call on him. He decides who's going to get to ask him questions. It's up to him. If he doesn't call on him, no one would ever know.
2: Exactly.
0: They could bitch they all could they bitch want, but they can complain all they want about it. Too bad.
2: He never calls on me.
0: Too bad, so sad. I don't know. Maybe do a
2: now
0: better
2: a
0: job.
2: Thing.
0: Absolutely. But now it's exactly. It's turned into this political football. He didn't need to do that.
2: Yeah,
0: here's the thing, hashtag. You are the king of the whataboutisms. And I am too. I'm not saying it's a bad thing, you know, but it'll drive you crazy. If you try and compare the media's relationship with any former president and Donald Trump, you're gonna get mad. Because no one has been treated as poorly, but also right. no one has deserved to be treated. He treats them like garbage, so they're going to treat him like garbage. It's a toxic relationship. You get what you give. Joe Biden was too far gone to be a dick.
2: Right.
0: I just think he was just dismissive because he was out there in some other atmosphere. Mm-hmm. Donald Trump's a dick. You have to admit that. He is a dick. And therefore, he pisses people off. He rubs people off. Look, I kind of like it. I think it's amusing. But he's not a... I don't... But I get it. He's a pain in the ass. And he does things he doesn't need to do. He fans flames when he doesn't need to. There's a reason why people hate him. You can't be mystified that people don't like Donald Trump.
4: Well, he hits back. You know, he doesn't like getting bullied. He doesn't like other people
0: he's a bully.
4: Getting bullied.
0: He punches first a lot. And he punches down.
4: When did he attack anybody? When did he go attack somebody?
0: Oh,
4: for
0: God.
4: Nothing?
0: Okay. You got time for me to Google it real quick? I could probably give you 100 examples if you really want me to spend the time to do it. He's gone after all kinds of people. Okay. The guy with the disabilities. The guy that had the physical disabilities that didn't like him. And he did he acted like a spaz.
4: Yeah, but that guy was, badgering him
0: so what you're saying is he was using words that he didn't like, right? And so Donald Trump went and made fun of him for his physical appearance. That's not being a bully. That's a bully. It's punching down.
4: No, he retaliated. But
0: no,
4: yeah,
0: there's Trump derangement syndrome and then there's Trump ass-kiss syndrome. You have that. You can find no fault in this guy who is full of fault. And it's wrong. It's bad. It's just as bad as the person that can't find anything good about him. Trump is a bully. And you're crazy if you don't think he isn't.
4: So here's the thing. I fault him for not doing a Venezuela on Iran. Why can't he go in there and just knock him out and say, okay, your leadership is under arrest like they did in Venezuela? And then he has full control. Right now, he's letting them do whatever they want.
0: Nah, I don't think he's letting them do whatever they want. They're starting to fight amongst themselves. The Iran's economy is absolutely atrocious right now, and there's infighting. I just wish it would get taken care of before the midterms. I think the Iran conflict is going to cost the Republicans dearly in the midterms. Because people are tired of it. They're over it. They're like, I'm done. I'm done paying $5 a gallon. I'm done getting half a grocery cart worth of food for $400. I'm done. I don't care if Iran has a nuclear weapon. Unfortunately, that's just the reality. People are more concerned about feeding their family than Iran having a nuclear weapon. And it's really going to be hard for the Republicans to impress upon people, hey, look, we're trying to save the world. I don't care. I cannot afford to eat, so nothing else matters.
4: Here's another thing I'll get on Trump. Ted Nugent is saying that the federal fish and game people are on his back and everybody else's back, the gun people. And then we got the trawlers that are pretty much overfishing and dumping bycatch. He hasn't done anything that I know of to stop any of that, and he's the president. Why can't he do something about that? While he's trying to stop Iran and get our oil prices down.
0: He's busy. He's got a lot going on. Get Marco Rubio on it. That guy can do anything. Here's what I think would be an absolute brilliant move. Because should the Democrats win the House, win the Senate, right? They're going to start impeachment process immediately. That's the first thing they're going to do. They're going to impeach. They're going to impeach him on illegal war. They're going to impeach him on wearing the wrong colored tie. They're going to find anything they can, just like they did last time, and they're going to impeach and impeach and impeach and impeach and encumber. That's all they're going to do. If Donald Trump was smart, he would say, you know what? I'm just going to resign. J.D., you take over. And J.D. Vance then names Marco Rubio as his vice president. There you go. Your Republican ticket has been named. Now you have a face for the Republican Party. Because the Democrats still ain't got nobody. AOC, not a chance. Please let her be the nominee. There's no way they would let AOC. They'll Bernie Sanders her in a heartbeat.
2: But let me ask you this.
0: Sure.
2: Impeachment, what does it even do?
0: Clinton
2: was impeached.
0: Correct.
2: Trump was impeached.
0: Correct.
2: It didn't change anything.
0: It changes people's attitudes.
2: It's
0: encumbering. It's stopping him from doing what he wants to do mm-hmm. with the country.
2: Yeah,
0: it's getting in his way. It's doing the bidding for the people that hate his guts. It's exactly what they want.
4: Yep. Well, they could have kick them out of office, but they decided not to do that. They can do that. They can say, you're impeached and you're out. You have to step down. Goodbye.
0: Well, that's the House and the Senate. Like I said, if they win both the House and the Senate, there's a good chance that they could be impeached on something. They figure out that they got really smart people. They get them out of there. But you got to ask yourself a question. What is it that he's doing that's got them so scared that they need him out so badly? That should be the question. What is he doing?
4: Well, he's in their way. They're losing control. But yeah,
0: What? Losing control? They're about to win the House and the Senate. How are they losing control? The Republicans hold on a second. The Republicans are being so cowardly by not showing up to vote. They're watching it happen and they're allowing it to

0: happen. They're not coming in the back door anymore, hashtag. They're walking through right. the front. And I'm talking about socialists and communists are being elected because Republicans are just too damn whatever to figure it out. They're letting them win elections.
1: The border's closed, but they want that open so they get more illegal voters. So at least he's got that, and that doesn't. They're not happy about that.
0: No one's talking about the border because it's secure.
2: Did you see that? There's a big caravan coming to the Mexico-U.S. border.
1: No.
0: Yeah.
2: Tons of people walking, and I was like, "What are they smoking?"
0: They're waiting for the midterms, man.
2: Maybe
1: the election. Yeah.
0: Just waiting for it. See if the open sign's gonna get lit up again. Dude, here's the thing. We can talk about this, you and I. We're in Anchorage, Alaska. We're not moving the needle one single bit. None of it really matters because people are not going to vote. It's just going to happen. We can try all we want. We can do the best we can. Bring back the Pizza Hut personal pan pizzas. I don't know. Figure it out.
2: Do it.
0: I don't know. Figure something out and to make force people to go vote. But unfortunately, you cannot force people to use their rights. You have them. Whether you want to use them or not, it's up to you.
1: Well, I want to see Governor Bernadette because I think she's going to be the female Trump here and shake everything up. And if it happens, if she gets in there and she's a dud, I'll apologize.
0: I am for her as well. You know, I would like to see her win. I think that there's a lot of moving parts that are going to have to happen. The way that I see it, it looks like we are going to have a Democrat governor. I believe that Mary Peltola will defeat Dan Sullivan in the Senate. I think Nick Begich is going to win unless people are absolutely just completely lost their mind. There's no way Bill Hill beats Begich. I think Nick has to hang on to his job. He's done a stupendous job. But I believe we're going to be a fairly blue state here in the next couple of months if we don't figure it out. But that's up to you guys to decide. I'm voting. You're voting.
1: We pretty much are.
0: Yeah. We'll see.
1: Dunleavy hasn't done anything in 8 years that Republicans should be doing.
0: Well, he got hit. All right. Hold on. Now let's go back to Mike.
1: Right.
0: I'm going to get that full PFD. I'm going to get you that full PFD for 8 years. We heard that full PFD. How many full PFDs did you guys get? And you guys reelected them. Right, well done.
1: We got less.
0: Good job.
1: We got less PFD.
0: Good job.
2: We got less.
0: All right, we got to go.
1: I'm sorry. I apologize.
0: No, it's good. We're good. All right. Listen, I gotta play some music.
2: Please
0: do. We'll give away some Subway sandwiches. Brad Arnold just celebrated a heavenly birthday. God dang, man. We lost him way too soon. Two from Three Doors Down on KWHL Anchorage.

0: It's Tuesday.
1: And now it's time again for your favorite
2: show.
1: It better be good.
3: Why? Why does it have to be?
4: Why would they keep tuning in?
5: Wouldn't tune in.
4: That wouldn't be a good thing for you.
6: And why is that?
7: Why is that?
8: Because if you don't,
9: you'll miss it.
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11: Greatest show ever.
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13: 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On a Tuesday?
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17: Well, good morning to you, everyone. It's the final Tuesday of September. Final Wednesday of September is tomorrow. First day of October, Thursday, October 1. The Bob Rock Radio Program. We're going to line it up. By the way, our phone lines are back to work. If you want to call the show, 907-349-9691. We talk about whatever the hell you want to talk about. How about some free food right now?
18: No way.
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17: 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Here's your question. It was on this date 237 years ago in 1789. Congress established the modern what? The War Department set up this blank with the strength of several hundred men. Today is their 237th anniversary. And they are badass. Who are these incredible human beings? Men and women belong to this thing that was established on this date in 1789. Want to hear their theme music? Huh? And we love them. God bless America. Who is this on the phone?
20: This is Jay.
17: Hello, Jay. Did you say Jay?
20: This is Jay. Cowbell
17: Jake.
20: Jake,
17: how you doing, Jake?
20: Jay.
17: See, I had it right the first time. Hello, Jay. Yeah. I'm glad we got that established. All right, what is celebrating 237 years of existence today, Jay?
20: Marine Corps.
17: Oh, it is not the Marine Corps. You've knocked that one out. You've knocked it out for the next person to guess. It is not the Marine Corps. It is definitely one of the corps, but it's not the Marine Corps. I'll give you a hint. It's not the Air Force. It's not the Marines. And it's not the Coast Guard. That's a hell of a hint. 907-349-9691. Who is this on the phone?
21: This is James.
17: James. Got that one right. All right, James, what is the correct answer?
21: The Green Berets.
17: It is not the Green Berets.
22: It's not a special branch.
17: Right. It's encompassing a whole big branch, like one of the biggest out there. We got a bunch of them that listen to the show every single morning. They're probably stuck at J-Bear right now.
22: Right.
17: Trying to get on the base, but they can't get on the base because it's a kerfuffle. It's a bit of a bottleneck, if you will. Who is this on the phone?
23: It's Nate.
17: All right, Nate, what is celebrating 237 years of existence today?
23: The Army.
17: The U.S. Army!
22: Nice.
17: That is correct, sir. You just got yourself some sub sandwiches, some Subway sandwiches, and salad shops. Can you hang on?
23: You know it.
17: Well done. That's how you do it. We'll be right back. Hang on, everybody. Stay tuned. Bob and Brock on K-Wheel. 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
2: 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Welcome to Tuesday, September 29th. Your forecast for Anchorage in the Mat-Su Valley. Today, we're looking at cooler, cloudier days today. Showers around the area. Anchorage will top out about 50 to the lower 50s, with showers most likely during the morning before becoming more scattered later on today. Winds, pretty light, about 10 miles an hour or less. Out in the Mat-Su Valley, Wasilla Palmer, also scattered showers today. Highs around 49. Tonight, we're back in the upper 30s. Then Wednesday gets wetter and even colder. Expect numerous to widespread rain showers across Anchorage and the valley. Anchorage temperatures struggle to the 40s, while Wasilla and Palmer should be in the upper 40s. Overnight lows, however, drop into the low to mid 30s. Some parts of the valley in the upper 20s. So enjoy the 50s while we got them. October is knocking on the door, and Alaska, we're answering. That's your forecast. Have a great two for Tuesday. 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That forecast brought to you.
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7: Do something that seems simple. I like a cup of black coffee after a meal. I'm amazed at how impossible this is for me to communicate. I don't think I could say it any more clearly. Would you like anything else, sir? Yeah, I'd like a cup of black coffee, please. How'd you like that coffee? How would I like the black coffee? Can you put it in a cup? Yeah, don't just splash it on my face. Would you like cream and sugar with that? Is it black cream? If not, I'll take it blackety black black. Filled with blackness, devoid of all light. Think of the blackest thing you can imagine and double that blackness and take a black magic marker and fill in the gaps and put that into a black rocket ship and shoot that into the depths of black space and close your eyes and use that as a reference.
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10: But I'm starting to realize that maybe it's time I wake up.
13: I can't talk to you yet. I haven't had my coffee yet. I'm not a morning person.
14: Where's my coffee?
15: Quick, ditch the

0: his voice, man. Just
1: gonna be honest, did a little too much. Gave you a little too much.
0: Puts me in a good mood.
2: Oh, what a voice!
0: I do believe, ladies and gentlemen, it's been a while. The number one Wolverines fan,
2: no doubt.
3: I'm the number one Wolverine for life.
0: For life.
4: For life.
0: Joe, Joe, the pitch man, pitchler. How you doing, JP?
3: I'm doing good, Bob. Yeah. It's we are going to win the both opening games against the. Who do we play?
0: Springfield Junior Blues, I believe, coming up in a couple of weekends from now. They'll be back from the Knoll Showcase. They're playing this weekend. I
2: Janesville.
0: Janesville Jets. So hopefully we'll get a couple of wins over. They did pretty good in the Knoll Showcase. They're looking pretty decent.
2: A 2-1.
0: Yeah.
3: They've been winning some games, Bob.
0: Yeah, absolutely. Yeah.
3: In the Showcase.
0: Absolutely. Yeah.
3: And the thing is, we don't open them until the 9th of October.
0: There you go. 9th of October, the Springfield Junior Blues come to town. Joe.
3: We're going to roll them out.
0: There you go. There you go. Where are you right now? Where are you?
3: I'm in the dining room getting ready to have breakfast.
0: Oh, nice. What's on the menu today for breakfast?
3: We have coffee cake and sausage and eggs.
0: God dang, that sounds pretty good. You like coffee cake?
3: Oh, yeah.
0: Very good. You ever had you ever had ooey gooey butter cake?
3: I ate gooey gooey butter cake.
0: Wait a minute. What did you say?
3: Gooey gooey coffee cake.
0: Oh, ooey gooey coffee cake. I made some ooey gooey butter cake, and I brought some in for my partner, and I got to tell you what, man, his eyes lit up.
2: Delish.
0: It is amazing. So good.
2: Delish.
3: How's the Rock doing?
0: How you doing, Rock?
2: The Rock is rolling.
0: He's doing good, bro. He's doing real good.
3: I could tell you, Rock. I was at the MTV Awards in Vegas.
2: Ooh, wow.
0: Was that?
3: Last weekend.
0: No, the VMA. You were at the VMAs?
3: Yeah, Sunday.
0: You were there in Las Vegas, live. You were there with Taylor Swift.
3: Yep.
0: What the hell? Damn, dude.
2: Got the pass.
3: I got the pass. I know her and her husband.
0: Travis wasn't there. You know why he wasn't there?
3: He's playing a football game.
0: He had a football game. Absolutely. He was busy. Winning the football game.
3: We are playing this Sunday.
0: Who's we? Who's your team? Yeah. You know, can I just say, the Seahawks played about as poorly as they could have and only lost by 3 points. I don't think Seahawks fans should be worried too much about that. They gave that game away.
3: Yeah, we were lost only by 3 points.
0: Exactly.
3: Thing is, the Wolverines going to show what a winning team is because we're better than the Seahawks.
2: Stay focused.
0: We just jump all over the place with Joe Pitchell. I love that. All right, Joe, we will see you in a couple of weekends as we welcome the Janesville, is it not Janesville, the Springfield Junior Blues to the Sullivan Arena.
2: That's right.
3: Okay, see you in a couple of weeks, Bob.
0: God bless you, buddy.
2: Atta boy, Joe.
3: Hey, Rock, keep rocking, and me and you need to sit down because I got a couple rock bands who want to come to Alaska.
2: Let's do it, Joe.
0: Who do you got? Who do you got? Who do you want to bring to Alaska, Joe?
3: I want to bring Metallica.
0: Okay. Write that.
3: I want to bring this new rock band. They were in Athens. I don't know the name of it. I met them at the MCA.
0: VMAs?
3: Yeah, okay. I met them.
0: Okay.
3: A whole bunch of those rock bands want to come. They said the only place they have been tour is Alaska.
0: There you go. All right, so we got Metallica and some other band that you don't remember. I wrote it down, Joe. We're on it, bro.
2: Those are the hardest ones to find.
3: You and me, Bob, could bring big concerts. Miss Arena is going to be used. Hockey. Oh, don't forget the U.A.'s playing Minnesota, the number one team who won the cup.
0: Okay. All right, Joe. I appreciate you. Enjoy that ooey gooey coffee cake. We got to go. Charles hung up on me.
3: Okay, there you go.
0: All right. No, we're good.
3: Bye, Bob.
0: I love you, buddy. The Rock
3: loves
0: you.
3: I love you, too.
0: All right, buddy. Take it easy.
2: I think he meant Denver.
0: What is he talking about?
2: UAA.
0: Oh.
2: Denver's coming to town.
0: Oh, the number one ranked team in the country? Denver?
2: David Carl, Alaskan.
0: Hey, I love that guy.
2: Good coach, yeah.
0: Yeah, absolutely. All right, we'll take a quick break. Your chance to win some tickets to Paradise Slaves is not coming up next.
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0: Well, she finally called in.
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9: What happened to Pat Sajak?
10: Bob and Brock on K-Wheel.
5: What's going on?
11: What is?
5: You know, I'm telling you right now, I feel almost like I got a cold coming on, but I'm not going to let it happen. I am not letting it happen. There's no way. I'm not. You'll see. I'm going to bombard it. When I get home, I'm going to throw everything at it. I'm going to get ivermectin, ivermuctin, ivermectin. I don't care what. If it's got mectin in it, I'm throwing it at it. You guys can all just kiss my butt if you think that's a bad idea. I don't care what you think.
11: Yeah. Stay away from my partner. Have you watched My Last Meal yet? Have you seen it, that series at all?
5: No. What's it all about?
11: Food guy. He's a famous chef. I forget his name, but he interviews famous people about what their last meal would be, and then they eat it, and they talk about things. That's pretty good.
5: Do you know what the most requested last meal is like to people that are going to get the death penalty? Number one.
11: Steak.
5: Nothing.
11: Oh,
5: they can't eat.
11: They're like, right?
5: Nothing. Zero. Yeah. If you had a last meal, what are you doing? I mean, there are some last meals. It's pretty. They're like Big Macs and French fries. They just eat everything in the world.
11: In this series, people aren't just getting

0: one couple things. It's like a spread.
1: Well, yeah, but that's a different story.
0: Right.
1: That's for like a celebration. You don't, I mean, if you, yeah, if you knew you're about to get murked,
0: yeah,
1: I ain't eating nothing. Probably no, not. Thank you. God.
0: Or
1: dang,
0: you just put it aside and say, man, this is,
1: well,
0: it.
1: I guess that would depend on your disposition.
0: You got to have a good mental stability. I'm going ribeye.
1: Ribeye?
0: Mashed
1: you
0: taters.
1: Even go filet mignon? You'd rather have a ribeye than, yeah, a filet?
0: Big ribeye.
1: Okay.
0: Mashed taters.
1: Okay.
0: Corn.
1: Sure.
0: Big ass glass of milk.
1: Chocolate cake?
0: No. I'd go cheesecake.
1: Kind of cheesecake.
0: Raspberry.
1: Really?
0: Yeah.
1: Huh. That's a pretty hearty. That's a pretty manly.
0: What about you?
1: King crab, Hawaiian rolls, and 5 pounds of butter. That's all I need. That's all I want.
0: Give me a big old bowl of butter.
1: Bowl of butter. That's it. What's going on, Jeffrey?
2: Hey, how are you, Bob?
1: So, you know, hold on. You can't just roll right after how you doing, Bob, and then go into what you're going to say. You asked me a question, which deserves a pause for me to allow me to tell you how I'm doing.
2: Okay, how are you doing, Bob?
1: I'm not very happy with Julio Pulido right now. I'm very pleased with you. Very happy with you. Not very happy with Julio the Dominican Demon Pulido, who called in yesterday.
2: Why? What did he do?
1: Well, wait, aren't you the Jeff that was supposed to fight him? Is this a different guy?
2: Yeah, I am.
1: Okay.
2: I am.
1: Okay. I'm not happy because he is not answering the bell. I gave your number and his number to Billy, who owns the AFC. Said, hey, man, these two guys want to fight each other. Billy's like, cool, let's make that happen. Put out a text thread with all of them involved in the, and you're in it. Julio ain't getting back at you. So Julio, you're a big pussy. I'm calling you out. You called this show saying you wanted to fight. I found you a guy that wants to fight you, and now you're not getting back to Billy who wants to put the fight together. Julio, you're a big fat liar. My money's on Jeff to kick your ass.
0: Jeff, how old are you?
2: I'm 50.
1: Julio, perfect. I apologize for everything I just said. No, this actually works out because I think Julio's...
0: He said 45 to 50.
1: He's in his... I think he turned 50, and he wanted to do above the belt fight. Julio, come on! If you guys reach out to Julio Pulido, tell him that Bob Lester is calling him out for not putting this fight together with my buddy Jeff.
2: I was going to say I had the best idea, but it might not be a good idea no more.
1: What is it?
2: It was going to be a Team Bob versus a Team Brock.
1: What is
2: but
1: that?
2: I don't know that either one of you are going to want to be on his team.
1: No.
0: Jeff, what's your fighting background?
2: I literally have zero.
1: Zero fights. I'll be on Team Julio.
0: I was just kidding.
1: I will make up with Julio. Listen, here's the thing. I love Julio Pulido. I'm a huge fan of Julio Pulido. He's a good dude. I'm just trying to get under his skin a little bit so at least he'll get back to Billy. Because look, if he was just talking smack, and I get it, it happens. You know, you're just talking. You're right. You're riffing with your bud, and then when you know the rubber meets the road, you're like, oh, dude, I don't want to get in the cage.
0: Listen, zero fights,
1: yeah.
0: Jeff.
1: Yeah.
0: Zero. Never even been in a bar tangle.
2: So wait, did Bob see my buddy post on my post that you tagged Julio in?
1: I don't know. That's a lot of layers of information. Why?
2: So I come from Department of Corrections. I was a defensive tactics instructor.
1: Okay.
2: With the Department of Corrections, and I've done some rolling before. So, I mean, this isn't going to be something new. I've just never done a sanctioned fight before.
1: Okay. All right. So you've had experience.
0: But this is a stand-up fight, right?
1: Correct.
0: They're not going MMA.
1: It's above the belt. Yeah, it's above the belt. It's just a stand-up like a boxing match.
2: And I told your buddy, I said, I would be okay with doing whatever. I said, whatever rules he wants. But I would love to have some, not ground and pound, per se, but let's go to the ground and try to do some submissions.
1: Yeah, that's not going to happen.
2: Fight out of submission.
1: No, that's not.
2: I know it's not.
1: Yeah.
0: I think you just said no leg kicks.
1: Yeah, but once you start allowing just a little bit of it, it gets all confusing. And this, you know, Jeff's biting him in the kneecap. It's just getting all weird, and I don't want that to happen.
0: Well, I want to see it happen.
1: Here, I just want Julio Pulido to actually answer the bell
0: right, that
1: he called us saying,
2: I do too.
1: Yeah, I want to see it happen. So, Jeff, like I said, I'm very pleased with you. Your attitude has been top notch.
2: I said 178, October 23rd.
1: 178, October 23rd. You're going to weigh 178.

0: 8 pounds?
1: No, I don't need to. That's his choice to fight an exhibition fight.
0: No.
2: What's your weight?
1: I'm like 260, and I already told your guy that.
2: How tall are you?
1: 6'4".
0: Oh, you're a big boy. Okay. All right. Jeff, look, here's
1: I'm the guy.
0: If we can put this together, we're going to put it together. It's all on Julio Pulido at this point.
1: Or find somebody else. I don't care.
0: Okay.
2: I like it.
0: All right.
2: I like it.
0: All right. So
3: he took on all comers.
0: We got a 6'4", 200, and how much you weigh?
2: 260.
1: About 260.
2: Jeff and I are exactly the same.
0: So he's a heavyweight. All right. So Jeff is looking for someone to fight. 6'4". He's just looking for a heavyweight. If someone wants to get in the ring, get in the cage, Jeff's down. Jeff's okay with ground and pound, too. He'll go MMA.
2: Yeah.
0: He wants to fight a big boy.
1: So that was me in the picture with Tyron Woodley that I posted on your thing for 177.
0: Okay, for AFC 177, that's what you're talking about. Okay. So you want to fight in AFC 178 October? I got you. Right. Just let Billy know he now owes K-Well about $5,000 for all of this promotion that he's getting for nothing. I'll let Billy know that. Okay. What was the actual reason you were calling the show? Obviously, it wasn't this. It was something else. What else is going on in your own?
1: I called to tell you let's do a Team Bob versus Team Brock. And then you went on a tangent because he's not responding. I didn't know he wasn't responding.
0: Yeah.
2: All right, Jeff. I'll back you, Jeff.
1: To Billy yesterday.
0: Brock is taking
1: when I was
0: you.
1: Talking to Billy yesterday, it seemed like he was responding to Billy.
0: All right. No, that he's not. He is yet to respond. I'm on the thread too. Trust me, I would know if he was responding. Hold on. Let me just check it. 7:48 as of this morning. No, Billy has not responded. Julio has not responded to Billy.
1: When I was texting with Billy yesterday, it seemed like he was responding. He might not be.
0: No, he
1: but
0: was
1: it
0: not.
1: Seemed like he was.
0: No, he was not.
1: Oh, okay.
0: He was not. But Brock has claimed you. He is Team Jeff.
2: 6'4", 260. I'm taking Jeff.
0: There you go. So if Julio decides to actually respond, I will be on Julio Pulido's team. But if that requires Brock and I to show up to the AFC, Billy now owes us $10,000.
4: Bob and Brock.
0: There's a zillion ways.
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0: Good morning, South Central Alaska. Welcome to Tuesday, September 29th. Your forecast for Anchorage in the Mat-Su Valley. Today, we're looking at cooler, cloudier days today. Showers around the area. Anchorage will top out about 50 to the lower 50s, with showers most likely during the morning before becoming more scattered later on today. Winds, pretty light, about 10 miles an hour or less. Out in the Mat-Su Valley, Wasilla Palmer, also scattered showers today. Highs around 49. Tonight, we're back in the upper 30s. Then Wednesday gets wetter and even colder. Expect numerous to widespread rain showers across Anchorage and the Valley. Anchorage temperatures struggle to the 40s, while Wasilla and Palmer should be in the upper 40s. Overnight lows, however, drop into the low to mid 30s. Some parts of the Valley in the upper 20s. So enjoy the 50s while we got them. October is knocking on the door. And Alaska, we're answering. That's your forecast. Have a great two for Tuesday. 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
16: news. Today is National Coffee Day, followed quickly by National Run to the Bathroom Day. Travis Kelce missed Sunday night's VMA Awards because of a game. The rest of us missed it because it's no longer the 90s. Goodwill opened a record store. Since it's filled with people's unwanted records, it's the perfect place to find Limp Bizkit and Uncle Cracker. And the average person says their first curse word of the day by 10:54 a.m. In other words, the average person fills up their car by 10:54 a.m. This is not headline news.
0: Good morning, everybody. It's now time for your SZA report on this Tuesday, September 29th, as we cut through the clutter with your SCSR.

0: South Central Sports Report. Let's start under the Friday Night Lights. Big weekend in South Central High School football. West Anchorage blanked East 39-0. South Anchorage shut out Service 24-0. How about this one? Colony just got past Bartlett 21-19. And Diamond survived Juno Douglas in a thriller 28-27. Out in the Valley, Osceola fell to undefeated Lathrop 41-14. Palmer lost to Soldotna 47-14. And Reddington picked up a 24-19 win over Kenai Central. Now on the volleyball. And the West Spike-tacular belonged to Diamond. The Lynx captured the tournament championship with Colony finishing second. Chugiak and South Anchorage sharing third. Wasilla and Palmer both reached the final eight. Tonight, South Anchorage heads to Chugiak for a 7:30 showdown. In girls flag football, South Anchorage shut out Service 14-0. And Wasilla edged East 1-0? You can get 1 point in flag football? Okay. Now on to UAA. Seawolf Volleyball won an absolute five-set war against Western Washington 3-2 before nationally ranked Simon Fraser handed UAA a 3-1 loss on Saturday night. The Seawolves are back Thursday night in Fairbanks taking on the Nanooks. In UAA hockey, they came out swinging. The Seawolves absolutely hammered Grand Canyon University 7-1 on Saturday. How about the Wolverines? They split their latest showcase action, beating Amarillo 5-3. Then falling to Bismarck 5-1. Next up, they're on the road against the Janesville Jets, playing them this Friday and Saturday before their first home games, October 9th, against the Minnesota Wilderness. That's your South Central Sports Report, your Sizzle Report. We find the scores, slice through the noise, and give you the sharpest 2 minutes in Alaska. That's the Sizzle Report only on the Bob Rock Show on KWEL.
1: This is Jeff Rhodes. I'm calling out Julio Plina and the AFC. Don't be a pussy. Just show up. Fight me, you Dominican douchebag.
2: Bob and Brock on K-Wheel.
3: Them's fighting words.
0: Oh, my God. Julio Plino.
4: Sounds like a gentle giant.
0: Okay, we are live on the air right now, sir.
3: I think his voice doesn't sound like his stature.
0: Correct.
3: I'll give him that.
0: 6'4", 260. Here it is again, just for your pleasure.
1: This is Jeff Rhodes. I'm calling out Julio Plina and the AFC. Don't be a pussy. Just show up. Fight me, you Dominican douchebag.
4: So was that like Mike Tyson's cousin?
0: Oh, God. All right, so there's a reason. There's a reason why you haven't been getting back to Billy from Alaska Fighting Championships, because you were on a plane. I'm assuming you were in Alaska. Were you in Alaska yesterday?
4: 2 days ago.
0: Two days ago. Okay. So yesterday you called the show. Were you in Vegas?
4: No, I think I was. Crap. Anything that didn't happen today, it's all gonna be foggy.
0: Okay. All right. So here's where we're at. So I gave Billy your number and Jeff's phone number, and I said these two guys want to fight in the next AFC. They want to do it above the belt, 50 and over fight. And he's like, cool. Well, then I got a text from Billy a few hours later. He goes, hey man, Jeff has reached out and they're having a really good conversation. Julio's MIA, he's ghosting me. So I immediately start a text thread between you and Billy. It's like, hey, let's make it happen. Billy's like, let's go. You're nowhere to be found. So I took that opportunity this morning to call you the biggest Dominican pussy on the planet, because you called the show, wanted to put this fight together. We're like, we're doing all the right. We're putting all the pieces together. The man that instigated the whole thing has disappeared. I'm like, well, he's probably making some more babies is what is happening. He's a busy man. Little Johnny Appleseed out there doing his thing. So you still want this fight to happen?
4: Yes.
0: Okay. So here's what we found out about Jeff. First of all, he's big. He's 6'4", 260. He's a big man. But he's never been in an actual fight.
3: No.
0: What is your record, Julio?
4: In boxing or MMA?
0: Just all together. If you were to combine, I'm just trying to give Jeff, who's listening, an idea of how many fights you have been in. If you were to combine your whole, how many fights have you fought? Not counting the fights with your baby mamas. I'm talking about the real fights between dudes. How many fights have you been in?
4: Oh, then that's going to change from a four-digit number to just a three-digit number. So, actual fights against other men, I would say about 180.
0: 180 fights. I mean, I've been watching Hulu. What are you, 50? Are you 50 now?
4: Yes.
0: Okay. And I remember watching you fight a good at least 25, 30 years ago, just a young. Yeah.

0: talking, always had a smile on your face. Listen, I love you, Julio. And I knew there had to be a reason that you weren't getting back to Billy. So as far as you're concerned, you're ready to go. I will be Team Julio. Brock has already agreed to be Team Jeff. We'll make this happen. We'll work out the logistics. But for the next AFC, you want to come back and you'll fight Jeff in a 50-over above the belt fight. Basically, it's a boxing match.
1: We could make it a boxing match.
0: Or
1: if that's what he's going to be comfortable with.
0: Well, he said anything. He says he's down with whatever rules you want. He's in.
1: It could be MMA.
0: Uh-huh.
1: I just don't want some of them young fuckers, guys that are going to be kicking at my knees the entire match.
2: Right.
0: All right. So no knees.
2: So no leg kicks.
0: I like simplicity. I thought above the belt just kind of clears it all up. Just makes it simpler. But if you just want to do no knees, that's fine.
1: Yeah. No knee attacks.
0: Okay. I mean, you can. Jeff's in. I just want to know. Jeff is in. His mom is not very happy. She has been commenting on social media. She is not pleased. She's like, right? You are way too old for this.
1: Don't you hurt my baby.
0: I love it. He's 50 and mama's still looking out for her baby. That's awesome. All right, so get back to Billy. Let's make it happen and it'll be fun.
1: Yes, sir.
0: All right.
1: Yes, sir.
0: I love you, brother.
1: All right, love you too, buddy.
0: All right, there you go. It's on.
2: It's on.
0: It's on. Hey, you know what? God, these guys were so good live. How much? They can't be that expensive now. They haven't done anything good in a while.
2: I'm pretty spending.
0: All right. Nobody praying for me. It's a double shot. Seether, KWHL Anchorage. I'm a

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1: It's Tuesday.
2: And now, it's time again for your favorite
3: show.
2: It better be good.
4: Why? Why does it have to be?
5: Why would they keep tuning in?
1: Wouldn't you then?
5: That wouldn't be a good thing for you.
4: And why is that?
6: Why? Why is that?
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11: Boom! Oh. It's showtime!
12: Oh my goodness gracious, how are you? All right, we're working it all out.
13: Right.
12: So Julio is now in talk. So we're looking at November 28th. All right. I just thought, Billy, you're going to have to buy some ads on K-Well, bro. That's just going to have to happen. All right. So November 28th, which is going to be perfect because all the kids are back for college, from Thanksgiving.
13: Saturday night.
12: Right. Sullivan Arena. There's no hockey game. Right?
13: Nope.
12: Nope. There you go. So November 28th, make plans. It should be a good time. All right, the big, beautiful break is coming up next. Please stay with us. It's Alaska.

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2: Yo, yo. It's Bob Lester. It's Brock Lindo. It's local Alaska radio dudes just looking out the window at this crap weather. God dang.
21: Is it raining?
2: Yeah. Hell yeah, it's raining. It's nasty out there. It's going to get a little less nasty, and then some more nastiness will come. It's going to get really cold. Once again, you better winterize your boats and your trailers and your cabins and all that stuff, your trailer, your motorhomes. Get it all winterized because it's going to get really, really cold really, really fast. You don't want your pipes to break. Be careful. Let's do this. Time now for the big, beautiful break here on the Bob Brock Radio Program, your random facts, friend. Did you know it's illegal to fraudulently present yourself as a member of the clergy in Alabama? If you do, the max penalty is $500 and 1 year in the county jail. Did you know that I am an ordained minister in Washington State?
22: I'm one here.
2: And here. I'm a dual clergy guy.
22: Does that last forever? Or?
2: I think so. Absolutely.
22: I did it a while back.
2: I am ordained. Netflix has been around longer than Google. Netflix was founded in 1997, Google 1998. When Montenegro became independent, it stopped using the old .yu domain from Yugoslavia. Its domains went from .yu to .me, you to me.
22: Because there's no more Yugoslavia.
2: Apparently. The average car spends 95% of its life parked. Not mine. And Jeff Bezos' biological father was a unicycle rider with the Ringling Brothers Circus. He divorced Jeff's mom when Jeff was one and gave up full custody.
22: Whoops.
2: Whoopsie. You want some good news?
22: Let me take that back.
2: Seriously, I loved you, son. I loved you so much. Please bring me back into your life. Good news brought to you by our friends at Vitus Gas Station. Stop by those beautiful orange gas stations. Fill up, go inside, and fuel up inside. A 24-year-old Canadian man named Matthew Clark just pulled off a daring mountain rescue after helping an injured hang glider who crashed into a tree. The man was in danger. He was left hanging about 200 feet below the summit. Matthew was able to scramble up a steep slope and actually got to him. He then used a knife to cut the man free from his harness, helped him treat all of his wounds, his knees were broken open, and stayed with him for 3 hours till a helicopter team arrived and was able to rescue the dude. Thank God that guy was there.
22: Nice one.
2: God dang. All right. Happy birthday to anyone celebrating on this day, September 29th. Tell me, who's Halsey?
22: Ooh.
2: Yeah.
22: God bless.
2: Yeah.
22: Halsey.
2: Yeah.
22: Beautiful singer.
2: Yeah, she is 32 years old. Bad at love is a big
22: one. Yeah.
2: Kevin Durant.
22: NBA.
2: Yeah. OKC Thunder forward. He's won 4 NBA scoring titles. Now plays with the Rockets. He's 38. Calvin Johnson.
22: That's Megatron.
2: There it is. Detroit Lions wide receiver. RoboCop. Yes. Yeah. He holds the record for most receiving yards in a season.
22: Uh-huh.
2: Unfortunately, he played for Detroit. He's 41 years old today. Who is Erica Eliniak? Erica Eliniak.
22: Model.
2: Yes. She was a Baywatch. Beautiful. She is 57 years old today. I believe she's got the blonde hair, blue eye.
22: Mm-hmm.
2: Les Claypool. Come on.
22: Promise.
2: Les Claypool. Oh, Jesus. Doug. Yeah, it's a big Brown Braver song. Yeah. Andrew Dice Clay.
22: Dice Man.
2: There you go.
22: Love him.
2: What's that? What was the movie? Ford Fairlane. That is a very underrated movie.
22: Yeah.
2: It is a great movie. He is 69 years old today. Who's Mark Forner? Mark Farner. He's in this band. Original singer for this band right here. What band is this?
22: Foghat.
2: No. Grand Funk Railroad.
22: Okay.
2: He is 78 years old today. Bryant Gumbel's birthday is today. Who's he?
22: Anchor.
2: Yes. Sports news, that guy, 78 years old today. Jerry Lee Lewis.
23: You check my nerves and you rattle my brain.
2: He's a rock pioneer. A whole lot of shaking going on, of course. You broke my this one right here. What a thrill. Yeah, he married his 13-year-old cousin, and he still made it out alive.

0: now. Things were different in the in the 50s. Come on. You came along and all right, who is Gene Autry?
1: Actor.
0: Yes, he was the singing cowboy. He's the only person with 5 stars on the Hollywood Walk of Fame.
1: Oh, wow.
0: He got one for radio, TV, movies, records, and live performances. Gene Autry, the singing cowboy. If you get this one right, you can go. You can leave.
1: Okay.
0: But you got to be specific. Who is Larry Linville? Larry Linville. Damn. See, if this was me, I'd be walking out of here.
1: Is that right?
0: Oh, hell yeah.
1: I believe he was a distiller down in Kentucky.
0: He was Major Frank Burns on MASH.
1: So many MASH ones. I always miss.
0: That's okay. You didn't watch a lot of MASH, did you?
1: A little bit.
0: Okay, here we go.
1: I was pretty young. All right.
0: All right, here we go. It was on this date, 44 years ago in 1982, this poisoner claimed his first victims. There were a total of 7 deaths in the Chicago area over a 2-day period before authorities determined that this type of pain reliever had been laced with cyanide. It was huge. I mean, it could have killed the company, but it didn't. They survived. They're still making it to this day.
1: Aspirin.
0: No, it wasn't aspirin. It was a brand name. A brand name of a painkiller. Extra strength what?
1: Tylenol.
0: Tylenol is correct. 42 years ago in 1984, this song by Prince hit number one on the singles chart. Has an incredible guitar riff in the beginning of it. So good.
1: 84?
0: 1984. LGC.
1: LGC. Let's go crazy.
0: Not the guitar riff I thought it was. Dearly Beloved. Oh, this is such a great opening of a song right here.
2: Dearly Beloved, we have gathered here today to get through this thing called life.
0: All right. On this date, 36 years ago, this band hit number one with this amazing banger. Who is that? Can't Live Without Your Love and Affection. I think you saw them live.
1: The Nelson Brothers?
0: The Nelsons, yes. Hit number one with this one. All right, 33 years ago in 1993, this legendary singer was inducted into the Country Music Hall of Fame.
1: Dolly.
0: No. Dolly?
3: On the road again. Ha.
0: Wow.
1: Well, Dolly wrote it.
0: She did not write this song. You're being such a doofer right now.
1: Totally.
0: Willie Nelson, take us into break. It's Willie Nelson. We'll be right back. It's Alaska's Morning Show.
1: Live from the AIH studio.
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1: Built in Alaska since 1959.
0: Dolly.
1: Dang it, Willie.
0: Dolly wrote it.
3: Seeing things that I may never see again. I can't wait to get on the road again.
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0: Good morning, South Central Alaska. Welcome to Tuesday, September 29th. Your forecast for Anchorage in the Mat-Su Valley. Today, we're looking at cooler, cloudier days today. Showers around the area. Anchorage will top out about 50 to the lower 50s, with showers most likely during the morning before becoming more scattered later on today. Winds, pretty light, about 10 miles an hour or less. Out in the Mat-Su Valley, Wasilla Palmer, also scattered showers today. Highs around 49. Tonight, we're back in the upper 30s. Then Wednesday gets wetter and even colder. Expect numerous to widespread rain, showers across Anchorage and the valley. Anchorage temperatures struggle to the 40s, while Wasilla and Palmer should be in the upper 40s. Overnight lows, however, drop into the low to mid 30s. Some parts of the valley in the upper 20s. So enjoy the 50s while we got them. October is knocking on the door. And Alaska, we're answering. That's your forecast. Have a great two for Tuesday. 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
13: 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I'm running for U.S. Senate, and I approve this message.
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22: 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We need to look at a calendar.
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32: I'm going back to bed.
33: You can't.
34: Why not?
35: It's showtime.
36: It is indeed. It's Bob Lester. It's Brock Lindo. Thank you for listening to the program. When are we going to give away some Paradise Slaves tickets? I've been asked that question. Is it up to us? We decide?
37: No, I think it's on Fridays. Every Friday.
36: All right. So on Friday now, are we going to give away this Friday?
37: I think it's our turn. We should ask Joe. I'm not sure. I didn't set any of that
36: up. Don't you know the singer of the band?
37: Yeah, I handed the 40 over.
36: Yeah, we got 40 pairs or 40 tickets?
37: 20 pairs.
36: 20 pairs to give away?
37: Yeah.
36: Holy crap. That's pretty awesome.
37: Yeah.
36: Well done, friend. All right, so on Friday, we will start handing out some free tickets to the sold out, can't get tickets, can't buy tickets. Good luck with that. To the Paradise Slaves show.
37: Stop texting me.
36: Me too. Seriously. God dang, man. It's a radio thing. Okay? You should have bought them. You should have freaking bought them.
37: Thank you for buying them.
36: No, seriously, that's awesome. It's fantastic. Well done, Anchorage, Alaska. I know you've been wondering this, and so have I. Who was Rob Lowe's best on-screen kiss?
37: Murray Chadwick's daughter in Youngblood.
36: You think?
37: That's a hell of a sex scene.
36: That's Miss McGill, right?
37: No.
36: Oh.
37: His real love interest in the film.
36: But Miss McGill is from Youngblood. Yes. With Miss McGill.
37: Yes.
36: It's a great scene.
37: Great scene.
36: God dang. Anyway, Rob Lowe, he's kissed a lot of women in his line of duty. Demi Moore, Rashida Jones, love her. Kim Cattrall, Calista Flockhart, Meg Tilly. None of those were named as his favorite. On Watch What Happens Live, Rob Lowe was asked to name his best on-screen kiss. Without hesitation, didn't even skip a beat. He goes, that was Natasha Kinski. Oh, Natasha Kinski. There's a name you haven't heard in a long time.
37: If ever.
36: You know who Natasha Kinski is?
37: No. What'd she do?
36: Woo! Well, apparently Rob Lowe. She's hot. Good looking. From the 80s. When asked why, he said, quote, "Have a look at her. At that moment in time, she was probably the most beautiful woman I'd certainly ever seen." He said, I was scared of the kiss. Look her up.
37: I'm looking her up.
36: Yeah, Robin.
38: Some people have a five-year plan.
36: They were in a movie called The Hotel
38: New Hampshire. Some people have a five.
36: And yeah, in 1984.
38: Some people have a five-year plan. Some people have a five-minute plan. Oh, yeah. Some people just get in the car.
36: I'm telling you.
38: And they see where the road takes them.
36: That's a good-looking woman right there.
37: Yeah. German actress and former model.
38: Meet the 2026 Kia Sorento. 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
37: Good work.
38: All right.
36: Hey,
38: meet the 2026 Kia Sorento.
36: This song has a lot of history with the Bob Brock Show. This song damn near got me fired. We finally bleeped out the line that I didn't even know existed.
38: Meet the 2026 Kia Sorento.
36: JK.
38: Comfortable enough for the day drive.
36: Fred Durst. It's a twofer. Fix your face.
38: Meet the 2026 Kia Sorento.
36: It's the bleeped one, right? Right? That's right,
38: motherfucker! 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

0: Just sneaking in a little double shot of some Limp Bizkit. That's dad vibes. That's a cool song.
1: Yeah.
0: All right. Coming up. I have no idea. I don't know. We got to figure it out. But something really cool is happening.
1: Definitely. Right?
0: Something very cool is happening. Brewing, if you will. All right. Maybe a massive concert announcement. No, that's definitely not. That's not. That. We're not doing that.
2: Bob and Brock on K-Wheel.
0: We should probably warn you.
3: 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And even more stuff, but still no jobs? Well, you really have both. 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
7: 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It's a special day today. 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
19: I can't talk to you yet. I haven't had my coffee yet. I'm not a morning person.
20: Where's my coffee?
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22: Way down.

0: is the difference between living and being alive?
1: Second cup of coffee.
2: There you go.
3: Duncan doesn't take a lot of skill. They've got an awful lot of coffee. An awful lot of coffee.
2: What do they got, Frank?
3: Man, they got a gang of coffee in Brazil.
2: Oh, yeah, you thought it was just a regular...
4: Honest, a little too much, gave you a little too much.
2: Thought it was a regular Tuesday. No, kids. It's National Coffee Day. I tried to give it up. I don't know what I was thinking.
5: I don't know what you're thinking either.
2: 4 days in a row, no coffee.
5: Four?
2: Four.
5: You almost made it.
2: Oh, my man. It's like, this sucks. I ain't doing this.
5: I think the rule is like 28 days straight and you can break something.
2: Yeah.
5: Isn't that it?
2: Yeah.
5: 28, 27?
2: Sounds pretty good. Sounds about right. Yeah, it just depends on what it is. Your motivating factor. I gave up cigarettes in a day. In a day. One day. That was it.
5: I quit in one day, too, but it was like the fifth try.
2: Well, this is because I got my vasectomy reversal.
5: Uh-huh.
2: And the doctor that did it said, look, if you smoke, there's a 50% chance this ain't going to take. I'm like, oh, well, I surely didn't get my my beans all worked on for nothing. So I just quit. That was it.
5: I haven't had a smoke in like 4 years.
2: God, good for you.
5: Yeah.
2: Good for you. That was an easy one. Cigarettes was easy.
5: Oh, man, it had it hooks in me.
2: Oh, well, I mean, trust me, there's a lot of things, way more difficult. Way more. Anyway, before we dive too much deeper into our dependencies here, coffee is always been something that was a part of my upbringing. Uh-huh. I was a bedwetter when I was a young child, and they did my mom and dad. They did everything. They bought these metal, almost like sheets, but they were like a placemat that had electrodes, and if it got wet, an alarm would go off. Swear to God, it would go meh, meh, meh, and it woke up everybody in the house.
5: What?
2: Except for me. I would sleep right through it.
5: Wow.
2: Yeah, and finally, they realized that I liked coffee. And I like coffee. My mom called it milk in a dash. She would put milk and sugar in a little cup of coffee for me. And that was my bonus. If I didn't wet the bed, I got to have milk in a dash when I woke up. To this day, I still like my coffee with cream and sugar in it because it reminds me of a positive reinforcement. Mm. And that's what stopped me from wetting the bed. That was it.
5: Wow.
2: It was the promise of a little coffee and a little cream and sugar.
5: What age are we talking?
2: Oh, God, I was wetting the bed up until I was like 7, 8 years old.
5: Really?
2: Yeah.
5: You're comfy.
2: I would dream. I remember vividly I would have dreams of going pee. And... yeah, that would do it. So,
5: wow.
2: Have not wet the bed since I was 7 or 8 years old.
5: Good for you.
2: I think I probably did in my drunken stupors in the early.

0: I probably did. I don't remember.
1: Did you ever get up and open a drawer or anything like that in your drunken stupors?
0: No.
1: Do somewhere like a closet?
0: No, I wasn't one of those. No, I had a friend that would poop in the tub when he would get really wasted. Yeah, it was his thing. It was it was horrible. Yeah. Rich was his name. It's like, dude, can you find another thing to do? That's just ugh. Yeah, he was a tub pooper.
1: God
0: damn. So, yeah, you knew when Rich was when someone's gonna get poop in the tub because Rich is drinking. But no, I was always let's go do something crazy. I was always that guy. Let's drive to Seward or let's drive to Fairbanks or let's get a hot air balloon and go across the city. I was that guy. I couldn't just handle staying at a house and sitting on a couch. Mm. We had to go. Let's go do something, man. We got to live our lives. Yes. Oof. How am I not in prison? Seriously. How am I not in prison?
1: Yeah. I'm going to raise you right.
0: Yeah. There was a time when Seattle was the coffee capital of the United States, but is it still? An annual report on the best coffee cities in America ranked 100 cities based on things like local coffee popularity, coffee roasters, coffee shops, coffee spending and prices, and coffee culture. This year, Orlando is your number one coffee place in the United States. Portland, Oregon, number two, followed by Miami, Long Beach, California, then Seattle. Dipped all the way to sixth place. Then Tampa, San Francisco, Oakland, Pittsburgh, and Austin, Texas. Laredo, Texas brings up the rear at 100 among large cities. Detroit is also one of the worst at 98. I would say Anchorage has a very robust coffee culture.
1: Mm-hmm.
0: I would imagine per capita, we rival Seattle easily in the number of independently owned coffee stands on the sides of roads.
1: Yeah, because we're pretty much the only people that have that. Dutch Brothers does that around Portland and Seattle, but nobody else really has coffee huts like we do.
0: Well, I know the North Seattle has some, you know, but that stretch between O'Malley and Huffman, I bet you there's 10 coffee stands in that, what, a mile and a half, 2 miles? Yeah. I mean, it's incredible. Yeah. So here's what I want. I'm just going to play a little of this. I'm not going to play a twofer. But I just want to play a little Black Coffee in Bed. This is one of my all-time favorite songs by the band Squeeze. It was a minor hit back in the 80s, but I just felt like playing it. For National Coffee Day, Black Coffee in Bed at Squeeze.

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1: The Brock Bob Show? Did you say The Brock Bob Show, Belinda Bowman?
2: Belinda.
1: You suck.
0: Oh, thanks.

0: Hi, this is Catherine and Kate. We're calling to say happy birthday to Ryan.
1: And then, now's the part where you say you love him so much and he's the best dad and husband in the world.
0: Exactly.
1: Wow, you're just a romantic. So happy birthday, Ryan. I'm assuming that's your husband?
0: Yes.
1: All right. Lucky man. Happy birthday, Ryan, from your wife. What's your name again?
0: Catherine.
1: Ryan from Catherine. She really likes you.

0: That was a nice load of music. You got a double shot of The Warning, and then we just slipped in without even noticing a double shot of Shinedown. Two former number one songs right there. That's what we do.
1: Yes.
0: I'm kind of excited about this. You know, I'm a creature of the 80s. I love everything 80s. I love the fashion. I love the television shows, the movies, the music especially. I'm a massive fan. We tend to like the music that we kind of went from a boy to man, you know, from a girl to a woman.
1: Coming of age.
0: Coming of age. Thank you. Very good. So I came of age in the 80s and I was immersed in radio. So all these, you know, songs from the air, I was playing on the air for the first time. It was awesome. Love the 80s. Everything about it. Well, guess what? According to Glamour magazine, some hairstyles from the 80s are making a massive comeback. Everything that was old will be new again. It just happens. It just the way things are. All these retro things, all of a sudden, they become cool again. The ponytail. Love the ponytail. I'm a fan of, not for guys. No, not for dudes. On the ladies. Love me the ponytail. Especially when they flip it through the back of the baseball hat. It's a good look.
1: That's a definite 80s thing.
0: Absolutely.
1: I haven't seen that in years.
0: Julia Roberts' messy curls is making a comeback. Ah, that's fine. I mean, I love it. I'm okay with that. The permed curls, Dolly Parton. The ladies are doing that again. You know, there's a girl, I can't remember her name. She's very 80s. She's got the feathered hair. She wears the makeup like the 80s. She's super hot. I know you know her. If I were to say her name, you know, oh, yeah, I know who that is. She's a very 80s. She's got a very 80s vibe about her.
1: Comedian?
0: No. She lives in Anchorage. I think it's Donnie Gum's sister. I think that's
1: what. Oh, yeah.
0: You know what
1: Carol.
0: I'm talking about? Carol.
1: Beautiful.
0: Carol Gum. She's gorgeous.
1: Yeah.
0: She's got the feathered hair, and she looks very, very 80s. I always tell her.
1: She does got a bit of an 80s thing.
0: Absolutely. It's awesome. As a matter of fact, Game Day Men's Health, they got a gal that works there. Her name is, I want to say Laura or Lisa. I can't remember.
1: I think you're right on Laura.
0: I think it's Laura. Yeah. And she's got a very 80s vibe about her.
1: The coif.
0: Yeah. It's just cool. It's just a cool thing. It's all coming back again. And finally, the outward flipped out ends, the Princess Diana look is making a big old comeback. Okay. There you go. Oh, God. Okay. Mazzella. Do you know what Mazzella is?
1: Is it Italian?
0: Apparently they sell jarred pepperoncinis. It's a thing.
1: Yeah, sure.
0: Someone on TikTok has gone viral, and now there's a huge recall of the Mazzella pepperoncinis because they found something in a
2: public service announcement. Don't buy this brand of pepperoncinis. I have a dead mouse in mine.
0: Oh, God.
2: Just so you guys know.
0: Full-on dead mouse was found inside of the jar.
3: Alaska's waters are critical to our way of life.
0: Whoa, what is happening? Senator, oh, God.
1: That can't be an accident.
0: Well, I mean, what happens is they brine these. My father used to make maraschino cherry. You would never eat a maraschino cherry again if you knew how they make them.
1: Oh.
0: They take the cherries and they bleach them white, stark white, and then they dye them that red color. It's not natural. It's all a fake red color. And these giant vats, at least back in the day, back in the 50s and 60s when my father worked at this maraschino cherry factory place, they were just giant open vats. And rodents would get in there to drink the nectar, the sweetness, and all the stuff. And sometimes they would fall in there, and that was one of the things they'd have to do is fish out, and sometimes they miss them. And they end up... No thanks. All right. Whew. We're going to take a quick break. We got some more double shots coming up on the way. I'm going to go vomit. Alaska's Morning Show.
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2: 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Harris Dickinson and Marissa Abella are reading it to you on Audible. Her barbs sting you. His coldness sends a shiver up your spine. Your heart aches. Your ears burn. You yearn for Elizabeth and Mr. Darcy to profess their undying love for one another. You can't bear it any longer. Well, maybe a chapter longer. Performance is so good, you'll give love a second chance. Audible. Stories that speak to you.
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0: That circle is perfect. Also known as a perfect circle. It's a double shot on a 2 for Tuesday. The Bob Brock radio program. This is Kay Whale, Alaska's Rock 106.5. That's us. Over the past few months, Meta, a.k.a. Facebook, has been rolling out their Instagram Plus subscription. Have you heard about this?
1: No.
0: Nor have I. Apparently, it's going to cost $3.99 a month. That includes a lot of new features that are really only useful if your entire life revolves around your Instagram account. The only reason why I post on Instagram is because I've set it up that whenever I post on Facebook, it goes automatically to Instagram. I don't even know what my Instagram handle is.
1: That's a nice feature.
0: It is a nice feature. So people think that I'm really into it. I have no idea. I don't know anything about Instagram. I should probably check it out. I heard it's pretty cool. An online review from one woman just went viral, and she argues that Instagram Plus is so creepy, it makes her want to quit the app altogether. Apparently, some of the main perks involve the stories feature. As a Plus subscriber, you can make your last 2 days instead of one and boost them in people's feeds. I don't even know what I just said. You can make yours last 2 days instead of one and boost them up people's... Okay. You can also see when people are viewing them. And if you track it closely enough, you can tell when people are re-watching them over and over.
1: Like the actual person or just people in general?
0: I don't know. It says you can actually see when people are viewing them, and when you track it, you can tell which people are rewatching. So yeah, it'll hyper-focus on, like, one dude keeps watching your thing.
1: I mean, you definitely see that when they like your stuff.
0: Well, yeah. Yeah, but it's only one click. So Instagram will let you know if someone's like, yeah.
1: Right.
0: Yeah, Lou Brock, work it. Anyway, if you're on, and if you're already an Instagram Plus subscriber, you can preview other people's stories without your view being logged. So you can watch privately, anonymously, if you will. And the other person wouldn't know that you saw it. There's no way to know who is and who isn't an Instagram Plus subscriber, so regular users wouldn't know that their obsession with your stories is being shown to you or that subscribers are watching your stories secretly. For what it's worth, Meta notes that they don't specifically list how many times a user has rewatched a story, but technically they could be outed if the subscriber is tracking their views and notices you keep coming back with later timestamps. So I guess if you got enough free time, you could find out. So Meta says it's just kind of sort of creepy.
2: This is the thing that made me the most uncomfortable in the last week and has made me not want to use Instagram ever again. Basically what this feature does is you can see the timestamp at which someone has first watched your stories. You will see a number of people whose timestamps change and they jump back to the top. Maybe someone watched your story 1 hour ago, and then some number of other people watched your story, and then they watched your story again 1 minute ago, and again, and again. And all day long, you can watch as certain people's names continue to jump to the top of your list. Instagram has created all of these new social behaviors that exist only online and not in person.
0: Okay, then don't get it. I mean, if that's something that you're worried about and paying attention, she's annoying. That's annoying to me. I mean, look, if somebody wants to watch your thing over and over again, who cares? If that creeps you out, then don't put stuff on social media. Then dump it. Get off of it. Don't watch it. And don't... all right. Take a quick break. Caller number two right now, 907-349-9691. You get nothing. Nothing at all. You're welcome.
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0: Hey, this is for...
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0: Did you see what happened right there? It kind of snuck it in on you. All right, we did the I Prevail with Hailstorm. Can You See Me in the Dark? Then we just played I Prevail into Hell.
1: Saw what you did there.
0: Double dose. You're welcome. Kind of funny. A animal control officer and a bystander in Colorado had to help a 100-pound tortoise get back home. Apparently, it escaped into the street, and it was in no hurry to return. Well, yeah, it's a 100-pound tortoise. I didn't know you could own 100-pound tortoises in Colorado.
1: Yeah.
0: Apparently, you can. You better keep your eye on them, because right. they're walling her off.
2: Here they are. Tearing him?
3: Oh, I was going to say, he's like...
4: He looks stubborn.
3: He's...
2: we could totally carry him if you want.
4: Oh, he's a good one.
3: What are you eating?
4: He's been eating since we got here.
3: You sure he didn't eat your fence?
0: And there they go. And they got him back home. Well done. That's one of the, of all the animals I'd like to own, that's not one of them.
1: No, not
0: they,
1: at
0: they
1: all.
0: They don't do much.
1: No.
0: They just eat.
1: Yeah.
0: I mean, sure, that's cool. They live forever, but nah.
1: Nope.
0: New. I want a fox.
1: Yeah.
0: I want a baby fox. And I know there's someone out there looking for me. Come on. I've been waiting.
1: I know what one is.
0: A baby fox?
1: No, it's not a baby.
0: Oh.
1: But it's not big. Hangs out on the Campbell Creek Trail.
0: Well, see, it's wild. I want a baby that I can raise it.
1: This one's pretty tame. It's weird.
0: Yeah.
1: I don't know if somebody owns it.
0: I don't need a pretty tame fox. I need a domesticated. I need a little kit. A little baby that I can raise as a dog. Yeah.
1: Yeah.
0: I mean, don't get me wrong. Let's go look at that fox.
1: Yeah, that fox is my buddy.
0: So you've got to work him in here.
1: I've seen him a few times.
0: Well, he's finally hanging it up. Oh, what? Okay. He says he's not retiring from music, but he is saying goodbye to life on the road. He announced that next year will be the final encore tour, and it'll be in Europe. So if you want to go see him, you're going to have to go across the pond. He said in a video, quote, "Ladies and gentlemen, after much deliberation and sadness, I have to announce that next year will be my last tour ever. So I'm not retiring,

0: but this will be my last rock and roll tour. So I want to thank you for everything you've given me, and hopefully I've given you something in return. He also added in a statement, he's been touring now for 6 decades. He says, I've been singing the music I love since I was 19 years old. I've had the privilege of taking it around the world for all to see. It has given me a life beyond anything I could ever have imagined, and I hope I've given you some fond memories in return. So may I take this opportunity to thank you for making this extraordinary life possible. We are saying goodbye to a man whose ex-wife I got to hang out with at the Sullivan Arena when she came up to watch her son play. His name was Ian Stewart. Ah, her name was Rachel.
1: Right.
0: His name, Rod Stewart. Taking us to break, the king. Well, I don't know if he's a king of anybody, but the swordsman, right? The legendary Rod Stewart is hanging it up off Life on the Road. We'll be right back. This is Kay Will. I'm not playing the whole song.
2: I can't sleep.
0: How old do you think Rod Stewart is?
1: 81.
0: 81? You're on the nuts! You nailed it, friend. Well done. We'll be right back. It's Bob Brock Show.
1: Live from the AIH studios.
0: AIH.
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0: Today's my day. I love Tuesdays. I love Tuesdays because I get to go see my friends at Game Day Men's Health. 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Yeah, there's the me I remember. 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Simply Google Game Day Men's Health today. 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They're going to get it back. 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I love them. You're going to love them. Game Day Men's Health, now in Anchorage. Come on, boys. It's not hard, but it should be.
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16: It is National Coffee Day. Go out there and enjoy. Today, get the third cup. Celebrate the third cup. All right, the last thing we got to do is play one more double shot. And we got to end the show, I think, with the, well, tell you what, the second to the last thing we do is play the number one rock song in the country.
17: Okay.
16: All right? Here it is. It's a new number one. It's been number one for a week now. Heading into week number two, still the top spot. Nickelback, Rattle the Cage, Alaska's Rock, 106.

0: that's a fine way to end a show. A little double dose of Nickelback. That means that you got 10 cents back. You're welcome. All right. We'll be back tomorrow. Wheel Wednesday continues here on the program. Where it stops, nobody knows. I do know this. Steve-O is next. He's going to rock your world. And then Ella Outlaw will do the afternoon gig.
1: Yes.
0: So please stay tuned. All right. It's Guaranteed Human Beings on Alaska's Rock. I'm Bob.
2: I'm Brock.
0: And we are
1: done. Done.
0: We are done. Yeah, you're close.

corn here to stay. It's Alaska's Rock 106.5 K-Whale. It's me, Steve-O, here to play long blocks of nonstop rock chock full of the good stuff like Metallica, the Red Hot Chili Peppers, and Queens of the Stone Age. Also gonna hook you up with the latest rock from Breaking Benjamin and Ninth Key, and new Nickelback featuring guitar guy John Five, Rattle the Cage. K-Whale.

0: Breaking Benjamin, awaken. It's Alaska's Rock 106.5 KWLMC, and online pleas from the Gen Z community asking, no, begging millennials like myself to stop ending text messages with LOL. They're calling it passive-aggressive, dismissive, or even cold. Well, I'd like to invite Gen Z to talk to literally any Gen Xer and then get back to me. Millennials are like a warm hug compared to Gen X. I'll say this did make me scroll through my past text messages to see if I'm ending my texts with an LOL, but I'm really not all that much anyway. I prefer to keep my LOLs sequestered in their own separate text messages so the recipient knows I am actually laughing and our exchange was indeed mutually hilarious. Now that's enough phone etiquette, now for some radio etiquette. Step 1, enjoy the many wonderful products and services offered during this break. Step 2, turn that bad boy up for System of a Down, Godsmack, and that new one from Ninth Key coming up.
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Earlier in this block of rock, you heard Metallica. I got a nice congratulations for the big winner of our Metallica Flyaway contest here in mere moments, but not before I hit you with that new ninth key, Happy Feels Like. K-Whale.

queens of the Stone Age. 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It's Alaska's Rock 106.5 K-Whale. 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

0: the Highlander, there can only be one big winner, and so a big congratulations goes out to Kristen McKem. She'll be flying down to San Antonio, Texas with a bud to see Metallica live in concert, courtesy of Lotto Alaska and Alaska's Concert Connection. 106.5 K-Whale back with another long block of nonstop rock for you shortly.
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Bundle Box. You, it's Alaska's Rock 106.5 K-Whale. It's still me, Steve-O, still here in the cozy confines of the K-Whale Studios in South Anchorage, where the work week continues with long blocks and nonstop rock, including Disturbed, Turnstile,

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Off of their latest album, Epiphanies, it's Gone, Gone, Gone on K-Well.

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0: Papa Roach, even if it kills me. It's Alaska's Rock 106.5 K-Whale, Ozzy and Disturbed as promised before that. 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
6: 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Now we know that Sullivan was even invested in a foreign farmed salmon company, the biggest competitor to Alaska wild salmon in the world. When he sold the stock off, Sullivan made thousands of dollars for himself. And then he broke Congress's insider trading law, hiding the trade for months. Dan Sullivan keeps working for himself, and it costs Alaska way too much.
7: I'm Mary Piltola. I'm running for U.S. Senate, and I approve this message.
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Bush, Little Things. It's Alaska's Rock 106.5 K-Whale, and you know, sometimes vacations can seem like a big thing in life. That's where K-Whale's Go Anywhere Getaway came into play. We've got some sweet sentiments for the winner of that contest coming up. For now, we got new Five Finger Death Punch for you off the Legacy album. It's Nails in the Coffin on

0: local H, bound for the floor. It's Alaska's Rock 106.5 K-Whale, where Kevin E. is bound for Montana after winning our Go Anywhere getaway. Kev taking the wife with him down to the lower 48 to visit family, a solid use of a free trip just ahead of the holiday season. Of course, thanks to everyone who entered that contest. And make sure you keep it locked on Alaska's Rock for your next chance to win something cool. Got something coming up sooner than you might think, so stay tuned. We're back with another long block of nonstop rock and the electric lunch next.
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It's Alaska's Rock 106.5 K-Whale. 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It's New Music Tuesday. This short and sweet set contains all the latest tunes we're enjoying here at the K-Whale Studios in South Anchorage. On the way is new rock from Nevertell and something recent from Sublime. And this one off of Everything's Falling, available in stores now. 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

Never Tell, Last Breath, new rock on Alaska's Rock 106.5 K-Whale. It's New Music Tuesday on the Electric Lunch, brought to you by the Smokehouse Barbecue, and we're already nearing the end of today's tasty treats. We're going to walk on out of this electrified eatery to the SoCal Surfer Dude Sounds of Sublime and their new track, FTR, off of the album Until the Sun Explodes, which you can find anywhere you like to buy Sublime for now. It's a group of New York rock and or rollers our own Ella Outlaw recently brought my attention to. It's Wicked off of the Go Rebel album. They call this one Bones. You're listening to The Electric Lunch, brought to you by the Smokehouse Barbecue.

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0: present Paradise Slaves live at Odd Man Rush Brewing in Eagle River Saturday, November 14th. Our morning show, Guy Brox, returned to the stage alongside his band Paradise Slaves for their first Alaska show with support from Delmag, Sarah, and Trichomes. 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
1: It's time for the 106 Second Rock Report, brought to you by the Smokehouse Barbecue. AC/DC forced to postpone their Friday show at the MetLife Stadium in New Jersey last week due to inclement weather. A powerful nor'easter led to the cancellation of several events in the area. Hopefully there's no weather incidents for AC/DC at their show in Philadelphia tonight at what was supposed to be the finale of their years-long power-up tour. AC/DC will return to New Jersey for the new official end of their power-up tour October 2nd. Sadly, over the weekend, we lost GWAR co-founder Chuck Varga due to cancer. Known for his role in the weird art rock heavy metal experiment called GWAR as the Sexecutioner, the band had launched a nationwide blood drive in his honor, as well as a fundraiser to help Varga and his wife with the medical expenses related to his diagnosis. You know, between this, Every Time I Die's Andy the Butcher Williams, his co-worker the brilliant pro wrestler Pac, and of course, the legends that are Tim Curry and Dolly Parton, it's been a tough couple weeks of losing folks that have made me happy and kept me entertained over the years. Chuck Varga was 68 years old. Rest in peace. And hey, remember that tease from Slipknot I recently mentioned on one of these old rock reports? Well, it was all leading to this, a world tour. Slipknot's Sickest Stadium Tour begins July 3rd, 2027 in London, England, and then the band heads back across the pond home to North America before they head down for a leg in South America. Slipknot's Sickest Stadium Tour will see support from Bring Me the Horizon and a rotating roster of support from Lamb of God, Motionless in White, Hatebreed, Marilyn Manson, Lorna Shore, Acid Bath, Kubla Khan, Texas, Loathe, Polyphia, and Vended. Meanwhile, Slipknot frontman Corey Taylor has announced what's being billed as an intimate show in Las Vegas, Nevada next month, so if you want to see Corey Taylor in Sin City, get tickets to the show online at smashmagpresents.com. 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

0: Magnolia Park, Shallow, Sammy Hagar, the Nine Inch Nails, and the latest Shinedown. Before that, it's Alaska's Rock 106.5 K-Whale, a friend to every genre of rock. This eclectic long block of nonstop rock proceeds with POD, Pearl Jam, and the latest from the Foo Fighters momentarily.
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1: 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Alaska Sausage and Seafood on Arctic near Benson.
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Pearl Jam, Even Flow. It's Alaska's Rock, 106.5 K-Whale. Really jumping all over the library here at Alaska's Rock this hour. And sometimes we look beyond the K-Whale studios in South Anchorage for help finding out about our favorite bands, as well as all the new rock on the cutting edge, which is why Sunday nights we bring you the world-famous Hard Drive, hosted by the award-winning Lou Brutus. I'll tell you all about it after some more rock, like this new Foo Fighters off of the Your Favorite Toy album, available wherever Foo Fighters are sold. It's Window on K-Whale.

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19: About Dan Sullivan, the worse it gets. While Alaskans struggle to pay the bills, Sullivan was tripling his own net worth in D.C. and working against Alaska. Sullivan sided with the trawl fleet, gutting protections for small boat fishermen, and refusing to back efforts to limit bycatch. So it's no surprise that he got hundreds of thousands of dollars from big factory trawlers, the same Seattle executives destroying Alaska fisheries. Now we know that Sullivan was even invested in a foreign farmed salmon company, the biggest competitor to Alaska wild salmon in the world. When he sold the stock off, Sullivan made thousands of dollars for himself. And then he broke Congress's insider trading law, hiding the trade for months. Dan Sullivan keeps working for himself, and it costs Alaska way too much.
20: I'm Mary Peltola. I'm running for U.S. Senate, and I approve this message.
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It's Alaska's Rock 106.5 K-Whale. Somehow I am still Steve-O, still bringing the boom in this long block and nonstop rock. 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

Alaska's Rock 106.5 K-Whale. Loud enough for sure, but I think we can get louder. In fact, I know we can. It happens every weekday evening for the Pit Stop, and I'm going to tell you all about it after just a few more tunes, like the latest from The Warning, as promised. 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

0: 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Only on Alaska's Rock, just a few short hours away. I'm looking forward to it, and I know Ella is as well. She's up next with another elevated afternoon full of long blocks of nonstop rock to take you into the evening hours and beyond.
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Eddie Vedder, Chris Cornell, and the remaining members of Mother Love Bone for their band Temple of the Dog. It's Hunger Strike on Alaska's Rock. Ella Outlaw here with you. You're tuned in for another Elevated Afternoon Show until 7 here on 106.5 KWL. I have my co-host here again with me, and I've been trying to get him to speak to me all day long, but he's still just radio silent. Let's see if he will say something right now. Yeah, no. Maybe that's because he's a skeleton that I still have yet to find a name for. He's been hanging around here in the KOL studio for the entire week, and I've been trying to figure out a name for this fellow. So if you have a name suggestion, I am open on my lines at 907-349-9691. He's not going anywhere until Halloween is over, which is cool. I like a good little partner here, especially whenever they don't speak too much. Here comes a new one from Nickelback, Rattle the Cage on 106.5 KOL.

0: 106.5 K-Whale, Alaska's Rock with Megadeth. Today is National Coffee Day, the liquid that Americans desperately rely on to get through their days. Here's a couple of things you might not know about coffee in the U.S. A study looked into the most popular coffee beverage in every state, and espresso takes the top spot in 28 states, mainly in the Northeast and out West. 66% of Americans say they drink at least one cup daily, nearly up 7% from 2020, according to a survey from the National Coffee Association. I have so many questions there. The average coffee drinker has nearly 3 cups of coffee per day. Me, I have 0. I never drink coffee. I don't even drink caffeine. My ADHD is so bad. It doesn't even do anything for me. If I drink a cup of coffee, I'm going to go to sleep, which is horrible. I wish I could drink coffee, but instead I drink tea. Actually, I was talking with Joe and Steve-O today, and I asked Joe, coffee ever smell like poop to you? And he goes, no, this is my favorite smell in the morning. I don't know what kind of coffee you smell after it brews, but it's every single coffee for me. I don't know. It's just not my thing. And that's okay. Ella Outlaw here with you until 7 for the Elevated Afternoon Show. Coming up, one of my favorite from Incubus and a classic from Alice in Chains.
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Alice in Chains, Man in the Box on Alaska's Rock. Ella Outlaw here with you. I'm the girl in the studio hosting the Elevated Afternoon Show until 7 on 106.5 K Whale. I am so impressed with the weather.

In Anchorage the past couple of days, the sun has been so rejuvenating. I don't want to see it go away. It will go away tomorrow and on Thursday, and it'll be back on Friday. But then on Saturday, it's a chance of rain and snow showers after 10 a.m., but it's partly sunny with a high near 45. Saturday night, a chance of showers also. And Sunday, there's another chance of snow showers with a high near 47. Sunday night, showers are again likely, maybe with snow, a low around 32. I don't know if I'm ready for this yet at all, but it's coming whether I like it or not. Thank goodness my step monster sent me up a thick winter jacket. At least she did that for me. I'm going to have to pull that out way sooner than I thought I would. Ella Outlaw here with you, and Bill Murray with his new song, Always Let You Down. It's K-Whale.

0: Why sing in the shower alone when you can bring a friend? 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

Paradise Slaves, A Fever to Defeat on 106.5 K Whale. I want to take a second to appreciate Brock Lindo really fast. Brock and I, we have not known each other very long. I've only known him since I started working here at K Whale. But ever since I started doing that, I have found out how great Brock is as a person. He is a salt of the earth kind of guy, and he brings so much happiness into this studio space, especially whenever I join them on the morning show. But something I didn't realize for a while is that he is one hell of a vocalist. He used to be a part of a band called 36 Crazy Fists. I did not know who they were until I moved up here either. I was quite impressed, but I was even more happy to figure out that he has a new band, Paradise Slaves, and he is ready to take on the stage after such a long time on November 14th with Paradise Slaves at Odd Man Rush Brewing in Eagle River, along with Del Mag, Thera, and Trichomes. Unfortunately, well, actually, it's a very fortunate thing for Brock and Paradise Slaves. Their show is sold out, but for you, that means you can't go purchase any more tickets at KWHL.com, but you still have plenty of chances to win a pair of tickets for free here on the station. 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All you have to do is keep it locked here to K-Whale every Friday, because we're going to give away one pair of tickets on the Bob Rock Morning Show.

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1: 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Dan Sullivan keeps working for himself, and it costs Alaska way too much.
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